Under the G, 49. That's G49. We're looking for a blackout on your page one Navy card for $2,500. That's a blackout on your page one Navy card for $2,500. Next number under the N, 37. That is N37. Under the eye, 17. And his eye, 17. Under the G, 46. That is G46.

G48. That's G48. Under the G56. It's G56. Under the O, 63. That is 063. Under the O, 65. It's 065. Under the N, 39. It's N39. And looks like we have a caller on the line. We're going to check on this bingo for you right away. We'll be right back. And do not throw that card away until we return.

And we are back, and we have a couple of announcements to make regarding that the bingos of the first game on your page one Navy card. The blackout for $2,500 went on 065, and we have a new number four, top three, bottom three for $1,000. That went on I-22. So now get out your page two gray card. Coming up, we got a letter X for $500, Sputnik for $700, B's, N's, and O's for $1,000, and her second blackout of the night for $2,500. We're starting off any two lines, $300 on your page two gray card. Your last number called around, no, who's starting fresh on your page two gray card. Any two lines, $300. First number out is under the G56. That's G56. Up next, under the N45. N45. Under the O, 72. That's 072.

0-6-4. Now it's time for a recap of your first five numbers called. They are G56, N45, O72, B1, and O64. Next number under the B11. That's B11. Under the B9. That's B9. Under the I-26. I-26. Under the O-75. That is O-75. Under the N-38. It's N-38.

That's B12. Under the G, 54. That's G54. Under the B3. That's B3. We have a caller on the line. Might have a bingo here for any two lines for $300 on your page 2 gray card. We'll check on it right now. We'll be right back.

And we're back, and that was, in fact, a false alarm. There was no good bingo, so we're still looking for any two lines for $300 on your page two gray card. That's any two lines, $300 on your page two gray card. The last number called was B3. Your go-ahead number is under the B4. Not after B4. Under the O62. That is O62. Under the N31. That is N31. And we got a caller on the line. We're going to check to see if we have a bingo this time, and we'll be right back.

letter X. The letter X is worth $500. Your last number called was N31, and your go-ahead number is under the G57. G57. Under the G60. It's G60. Under the I-24. That's I-24. Under the I-25. I-25. Under the O-74. It's O-74. Under the N-42. That's N-42. Under the B-14. That's B-14. Under the N-44. It's N-44. Under the I-23. It's I-23. Under the G-52. It's G-52. Under the O-65. It's O-65. Under the O-61. It's O-61. We are looking for the letter X for $500 on your page 2 gray card. Letter X for $500. Next up, under the I-28. I-28.

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N41. Under the N, 34.

as N34. And we have a caller on the line. We're going to check to see if we have a bingo, and we'll be right back. Don't go anywhere.

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1: Welcome back, everybody, and that was a good bingo. The letter X for $500 went on I-28. Now we're on to the Sputnik. The Sputnik is the small frame and one block on each corner of your card. The small frame and one block on each corner of your page two gray card. The Sputnik is worth $700. Your last number called was N34, and your go-ahead number is under the I, 17. That is I-17. Under the I, 21. I-21. Under the O, 73. That's O-73. Under the G, 46. That's G-46. Under the I, 19. That is I-19. Under the O, 67. That's O-67. I was supposed to remember something about O-67, but

for the life of me, I can't think of it. Under the G59. That's G59. We have a caller on the line, and we're going to check to see we have the bingo for the Sputnik. We'll be right back. Welcome to

And we are back. And Sputnik for $700 on your page two gray card. That went on 067. And now we're on to B's, N's, and O's. Kind of self-explanatory. All the numbers in the B column, all the numbers in the N column, all the numbers in the O column. B's, N's, and O's. For $1,000, your last number called was G59. And your go-ahead number under the O70. It's 070. Under the G51. That's G51. Under the N, 37. It's N37. Under the G55. It's double nickel under the G55. Under the O68. It's O68. We're looking for B's, N's, and O's for $1,000 on your page two gray card. B's, N's, and O's for $1,000. Next number is under the N, 40. It's N40.

Next up, Under the Eye, 29. I-29. And we have another caller on the line, so we're going to check on this bingo for you right now, and we'll be right back.

And that was a good bingo for B's, N's, and O's. $1,000 on your page two gray card. And that went on 068. Now we're on to our second and final blackout of the night. That's $2,500 on your page two gray card. Your last number called was I-29. And your go-ahead number is under the 066. That is 066. Under the N, 33. N33. Under the B, 10. B10. Under the G, 47. That's G47. Under the G, 48. That's G48. Under the N, 32. That's N32.

Under the B, two. As B, two. Under the B, five. As B, five. Under the G, 58. As G, 58. Under the I, 22. That's I-2-2, and we have a caller on the line. We're going to check on this bingo right now. Do not throw that card away until we come back.

Hey, welcome back, everybody. We have a change in that last bingo. The blackout for $2,500 is now good on B5. So ask you to hang on for about another 15 minutes or so, and I'll be back with tonight's winners. Money.

0: Welcome back, everybody, and I'm Don Barkman with tonight's winners for our $10,000 Super Bingo for Friday, June 19th, 2026. So for your page one Navy card, there was one winner for any two lines, and that was Kevin Jack. He's won himself $300. That's Kevin Jack of Thunderchild. One winner for the Indian Star. That was Doreen Madal of Black Lake. You won yourself $500. One winner for two corner stamps. That was Jenny Cheba of Black Lake. And I hope I said your last name correctly. And for top three, bottom three, $1,000 goes to Don Derringer of Prince Albert. And for the first blackout of the night, that was Trisha Sazy of Black Lake. She's won herself $2,500. For your page two gray card, we have one winner for any two lines, Carol Robillard of Black Lake. You won yourself $300. Letter X goes to Florence Beaver Eye of Black Lake. You won yourself $500. The Sputnik goes to Ricky Roberts of Air Range. You won yourself $700. And for B's, N's, and O's, Victor Ecode Jr. of Black Lake won yourself $1,000. And for the second blackout of the night on your page two gray card, $2,500 going to George Roy of Stony Rapids. Congratulations to tonight's winners, and thanks everybody for playing. Keep listening to NBC Radio and watching NBCRadio.com for details on other bingos that are coming up. Sunday Bingo will be back Sunday night at 7. And we got another $10,000 Super Bingo coming up July the 3rd. Have yourself a great long weekend. Happy Indigenous Peoples Day. Until next time, good night and good bingo.
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4: 5 minutes after 7 o'clock. Good evening. I'm Don Barkman, and in LaRange and Pelican Narrows, Sandy Bay and Cumberland House and Creighton and Beauval and Buffalo Narrows and Isle of Cross and LaLoche. Partly cloudy, a slight chance of showers with the risk of a thunderstorm tonight. Fog patches developing overnight, a low of 9. A mix of sun and cloud on Saturday with slight chances of showers tomorrow afternoon. With a high of 20, partly cloudy Saturday night, chances of showers, a low 10, and sunny on Sunday with a high 21. And Stony Rapids, Black Lake, Uranium City, and Fond du Lac, partly cloudy, slight chance of showers this evening, fog patches developing overnight, a low of 8. And a mix of sun and cloud on Saturday, a slight chance of showers tomorrow afternoon, fog patches dissipating in the morning, a high of 20. Partly cloudy and chances of showers Saturday evening, a low 7, and sunny on Sunday with a high of 22. And Prince Albert, Meadow Lake, and the Battlefords, partly cloudy with a slight chance of flurries and some showers or flurries. Wow, what part of the province do we live in? Partly cloudy and chances of showers tonight with a risk of a thunderstorm, a low of 8.

0: Mainly sunny on Saturday with east winds, a high 21, and partly cloudy Saturday night with east winds, a low of 10. Cloudy on Sunday with a high of 19. And in Saskatoon, Regina, Yorkton, partly cloudy, chances of showers in the evening, a risk of a thunderstorm, a low 10. Mainly sunny on Saturday with east winds up to 40 kilometers, a high 21. And mainly cloudy Saturday night, periods of rain beginning near midnight, east winds up to 40 kilometers at times, a low 12. Rain on Sunday, a high of 18. Around the region this hour, it is mostly cloudy. It's 16 in Stony Rapids. It's 15 in Uranium City and Collins Bay. 14 in Key Lake. Buffalo Narrows is 15. 16 in Meadow Lake in the Battlefords. 13 in South End and Flin Flon. And the Paw. 15 in Island Falls. 16 in Saskatoon. 17 in Regina and Estevan. 15 in Yorkton. Waskasoo Lake, 16 degrees. Mostly cloudy. Prince Albert, 18. It's partly cloudy in La Ronge. And it's 16 degrees.
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It is Waves with Mr. Probs on MBC Saskatchewan's Indigenous Radio Network. I got you, Duke Drummond, before that, or Duke Dumont, rather. Carson Gray, No Joke. The Rain with Outside and Higher with Boogie the Beat at 7:27. I'm Don Barkman. Congratulations to tonight's winners in our $10,000 Super Bingo. And there's another one just like it, another $10,000 Super Bingo coming up on July the 2nd. And don't forget Sunday Night Bingo this coming Sunday at 7 o'clock. And details for both bingos, such as where to get your cards and how to claim your prizes, can be found at NBCRadio.com. And it's a long weekend, and hope you're primed and ready to go. Should be a good one. It's National Indigenous Peoples Day on Sunday, and of course there'll be a holiday carrying over to Monday. And one thing that was overlooked, Chris mentioned it earlier today, Sunday is also Father's Day, and with all that going on with NIPD and all that, it totally slipped my mind. What about you? Well, here's the chance for you to make good on it, if you will. We want to hear from you when you tell us what is the most dad phrase of all time. Maybe one that your dad used, one that you heard other dads say. My dad, one of his popular sayings, he said it more than once, and I'm sure he got tired of saying it after a while. And, well, for me, when he tried to say it to me, it just like, well, pretty much anything he said went in one ear and out the other. But this one I remember. He goes something like this. Everything would run a whole lot smoother if people just did what I told them to.

0: smoother if people just did what I told them to. And that sort of made me feel like, okay, he's got a big ego when it comes to this. But maybe he does things right. Maybe it's the way his dad talked to him or whatever. I know his dad, my grandfather, God bless both their souls. He was kind of a stricter, especially when it came to dinner time. Everybody had to be around the dinner table when supper was ready. And that was the same with my dad, too. If you weren't there when everyone had to eat supper around the table, no picking up your dinner, going in the other room to watch TV. Nope, everybody sits around the table and eats. And that was the only one that stands out the most about, you know, things would run a whole lot smoother. People just did what I told them to do. I mean, he used to manage a credit union. I wonder how smooth things ran there. Well, anyhow, I want to hear from you. What is the most dad phrase of all time? Join the conversation now at NBC Radio Saskatchewan's Facebook page. And happy Father's Day if I don't see you.
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0: In LaRange and Pelican Narrows and Sandy Bay and Cumberland House and Creighton and Beauval and Buffalo Narrows, La Crosse and La Wash. Partly cloudy, a slight chance of showers this evening with a risk of a thunderstorm. Fog patches developing overnight, a low of 9. Mixed sun and cloud on Saturday. Chances of showers tomorrow afternoon with a high of 20. Partly cloudy Saturday night with slight chance of showers in the evening, a low 10. Sunny on Sunday with a high of 21. In Stony Rapids, Uranium City, and Black Lake, partly cloudy, a slight chance of showers. Fog patches developing overnight, a low of 6. A mix of sun and cloud, chances of showers Saturday afternoon with a risk.

0: risk of a thunderstorm and a high of 20. Partly cloudy Saturday night. Chances of showers with a risk of a thunderstorm, a low 9. Sunny and a high 22 for Sunday. And Prince Albert, Meadow Lake in the Battlefords, partly cloudy. Slight chance of showers with a risk of a thunderstorm, a low 9. A mix of sun and cloud with east winds, a high 20. Rain beginning near midnight Saturday with a low of 11. Rain on Sunday with a high of 15. Saskatoon, Regina, Yorkton, partly cloudy and clearing later this evening with a low 7. Northwest winds, mainly sunny on Saturday. Southeast winds tomorrow afternoon, a high of 22. Saturday night, partly cloudy, a low 12. Showers on Sunday with a high 17. And it's 16 right now in Stony Rapids, Uranium City, Collins Bay, and Buffalo Narrows are at 15. It's 14 in Key Lake, 16 in Meadow Lake and the Battlefords, 13 in South Andon, Flin Flon, and of the Paw, 15 in Island Falls, 16 in Saskatoon, 17 in Regina and Estevan, 15 in Yorkton. Wascasoo Lake is at 16. Mostly cloudy Prince Albert is at 16. And partly cloudy in LaRange. We are also at 16 degrees.
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0: As Donny Pronto on NBC. Honey, it's broke. Yeah, that would be the first thing I would do when it's broke. Call somebody else. And it's 14 minutes away from 8 o'clock, and Better Angels Prevail. Terry Ann Strongarm before that. And, of course, Terry Ann Strongarm is in the Real People playoff with that tune that you just heard. She's going to be taking on New Horizon with Why Did You Leave Me? And voting started yesterday at our website at NBCRadio.com. So that's where you can go to vote now. Or you can wait till Tuesday evening, 6 o'clock, and text your vote to 306-425-4101. Well, you can vote at our website or at our text lines now, but it won't do you any good because that vote won't be counted. So if you vote, because some people have gone to the text line to cast their vote before the Tuesday evening deadline. And I'm just letting you know now that if you do so, if you decide to text your vote in now, it won't be counted. You'll just be wasting your time. So Tuesday evening, 6 o'clock, that's when the text votes comes in for the Real People playoff. Will it be Terry Ann Strongarm or will it be New Horizon who just got win number two? They're going after win number three this week. You can decide that. The Real People playoff Tuesday night at 6 on NBC.
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8: And in LaRange and Pelican Narrows, Sandy Bay and Cumberland House and Creighton and Beauval and Buffalo Narrows, Alacross and LaWash. Partly cloudy, a slight chance of showers with a risk of a thunderstorm and fog patches developing overnight tonight. The low of 9 degrees, a mix of sun and cloud, and chances of showers Saturday.

0: afternoon. Fog patches dissipating in the morning, a high 20. Partly cloudy Saturday night. Slight chance of showers tomorrow evening, a low 10. Sunny and a high 21 for Sunday. In Stony Rapids and Black Lake, Uranium City and Fond du Lac, partly cloudy, a slight chance of showers tonight. Fog patches developing overnight, a low 8. A mix of sun and cloud. Chances of showers Saturday afternoon, a high of 20. Partly cloudy with a chance of showers early Saturday evening, a low of 7. Sunny and a high 22 for Sunday. In Prince Albert, Meadow Lake and the Battlefords, partly cloudy, chances of showers with a risk of a thunderstorm, a low of 8. A mix of sun and cloud on Saturday with east winds, a high of 19. And cloudy Saturday night with a low of 9. Cloudy on Sunday with a high of 18. Saskatoon, Regina and Yorkton, partly cloudy, a chance of showers in the evening, a risk of a thunderstorm, a low 10. Mainly sunny on Saturday with east winds, a high 21. And mainly cloudy Saturday night, periods of rain beginning near midnight, a low 12. And rain on Sunday with a high of 18. Looking around to the region this hour, it's 16 in Stony Rapids, 15 in Uranium City and Collins Bay. Cloudy in Key Lake, it's 14, 15 in Buffalo and Arrows, 16 in Meadow Lake, 15 in the Battlefords, 14 in South End, 13 Flin Flon, 15 Island Falls, 13 in the Paw, 16 in Saskatoon, 17 in Regina and Estevan, and 15 in Yorkton, Waskasoo Lake, 16, partly cloudy Prince Albert, 17, and partly cloudy in La Ronge, and it's 16 degrees.
1: Let Me Down Easy by Billy Currington, going out to Cheyenne, coming from Ray. Okay, so I would like to request Billy Currington, Let Me Down Easy, going out to Ray from Cheyenne. And I'd like to go to Tilly, Olivia, Tosh, everybody.

0: Fresh, the homegrown tune this hour, brought to you by the Venice House in Prince Albert.
1: 2nd Avenue West, Venice House Pizza, 306-922-2222.
2: And this is going out to Derek. It's coming from Pammy. She says, I love you. Here's Nick Gardner on NBC.

0: Tennessee, and this is our number one at Pick and Play, and welcome to it forever and for always, Shania Twain. Before that, Let Me Down Easy with Billy Currington. I'm Don Barkman. Now, there is enormous pressure to partner up, but it's important to remember that there's beauty in being single, too. And what is a single person luxury that people in relationships completely miss out on? Well, for all the single people out there, there's coupling is good as well. It has its strong points. And for all the single people out there, the responses were a nice reminder of the peace, freedom, and the little joys that comes with it. For example, knowing that the piece of chocolate cake you left in the fridge will still be there whenever you want it. Knowing things will be exactly where you left them, the amount of time you go looking for the kitchen scissors, never having to discuss plans with anyone, no discussion on dinner, what to watch, what to do, where to go. You just do what you want all the time. Yeah, you can have donuts for dinner if you want. Never having to compromise on decor, style, or colors, being able to binge TV shows without having to wait for another person so you can watch together. Essentially, not having to consider another person and doing whatever you want and being able to do absolutely nothing all weekend without having to explain it to anyone.
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0: and say hello. This is Chief Tammy Cook-Searson with Lac La Ronge Indian Band. June 21st is National Indigenous Peoples Day. We recognize the contributions of the Lac La Ronge Indian Band members and Indigenous community members across Saskatchewan. On behalf of myself, band council, and staff of the Lac La Ronge Indian Band, and to everyone, best wishes as we celebrate National Indigenous Peoples Day on June 21. Igoshe tinige.
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4: Okay, can I request 21 questions by 50 Cent going out to Clarissa? I want to let her know that I'll see her soon and it's coming from Nevada.
5: Great radio host ever. Can I please request 21 questions by 50 Cent? And that's going out to Puppy coming from K-Brass. I hope he's having a good evening. Also going out to you too, Don. Thank you.

0: That's Dakota Pavel on NBC at 8:33. And I'm Don Barkman. Friday night show with James tonight at 10. And we also heard from Burna Boy and Ed Sheeran for My Hand and 50 Cent, Nate Dogg off the top. And like I said, I'll be with you till 10 o'clock. Then the Friday night show with James takes over at that time. So more about living single, what maybe some people that are in relationships are missing out on. It's not necessarily a bad thing. A lot of single people probably envy those that are in relationships. But maybe the good thing about being single, for one thing, it's your bed and no one else's. Your bed. It's yours. Not sleeping next to someone that snores really loud. And I've been told that I do that. There's, I guess, a CPAP that you can get to help with that problem. Not to be over a choice of food. There's a reason there are so many jokes about what do you want to get for dinner. Honestly, it can be an enormous hang-up if your partner is the type to say, you choose, and then shut down every proposition every single time, especially, I guess, if they're a health nut. Cooking a meal that lasts a few days ever since you moved in with your partner, there are no leftovers anymore. Not needing to compromise. Sometimes you get dragged to weddings, reunions, and family events. You know, things that you'd rather not be at. And the lack of guilt. If you want to pick up a shift at work, and you don't feel guilty about your partner being home alone when you could be spending time together.
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4: And LaRange and Pelican Narrows and Sandy Bay and Cumberland House and Creighton and Beauval and Buffalo Narrows all across and La Loche. Partly cloudy, a slight chance of showers this evening with a risk of a thunderstorm and fog patches developing overnight with a low of 9. And a mix of sun and cloud, chances of showers tomorrow afternoon with a high of 20. Partly cloudy Saturday night, chances of showers early in the evening, a low of 10. Sunny on Sunday with a high of 21. And Stony Rapids, Black Lake, Uranium City, and Fond du Lac, partly cloudy, a chance of showers this evening. The fog patch is developing overnight, a low 6. A mix of sun and cloud, chances of showers with a risk of a thunderstorm tomorrow afternoon, a high of 20. Partly cloudy Saturday night, chances of showers with the risk of a thunderstorm tomorrow evening, a low of 9. Sunny on Sunday with a high of 22. Prince Albert, Meadow Lake, and the Battlefords, partly cloudy, and chances of showers with a risk of a thunderstorm, a low of 8. Mix of sun and cloud on Saturday with a high of 19. And cloudy Saturday night with a low of 9. And cloudy Sunday with a high of 18. Saskatoon, Regina, Yorkton, partly cloudy. Clearing later this evening, a low of 7. Mainly sunny Saturday night, or Saturday during the day, rather. Southeast winds up to 40 kilometers with a high 22. Partly cloudy Saturday night with a low 12. And showers on Sunday with a high of 17. It's 16 right now in Stony Rapids and Uranium City. 15 in Collins Bay and Buffalo Narrows. 14 in Key Lake. 16 in Meadow Lake. 15 in the Battlefords. 14 in South End. Flin Flon 13, 15 in Island Falls, and 13 in the Paw, 16 in Saskatoon. Regina and Prince Albert are at 17. It's also 17 in Estevan, 15 in Yorkton, Waskasoo Lake, 16 degrees. LaRange is mostly cloudy and 16 degrees.
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6: Can I request Sweet Love by Akon going out to my girl, Tate, Rena, Nicole, Kay Brass, Nisha, Christy, Joni, and my brother, Puppy, and my brother, Marcel, coming from Shorty, a.k.a. Maya Starchy. Sweet Love by Akon going out to my best friend Tay Tay, Kayleen Brass, Cassandra, Madison, Wyona, Lyric, Diamond, Shorty, Rochelle, Kathy, Charnel, Nicole, Baby Ray, and going out to my love Richard Wright. Also going out to my brothers Krunk, Tamaz, Rodeo, G Code, and Bam. And also going out to you too, Dawn, coming from Nisha. Have a good day and have a good night.

0: The Out of Bounds Band and Marry Me at 12 minutes now away from 9 o'clock, just breezing through our number one of pick and play. And thanks so far for all the calls and all the texts and all the messages on our Facebook page. Now, yes, with all the things surrounding National Indigenous People Days on Sunday, I overlooked for a time there that also this Sunday is Father's Day. And let's face it, without your dad, you wouldn't be here right now. And what is the most dad phrase of all time? What is one that your dad always laid on you? Or, well, maybe that's not a good way to put it. I mean, my dad always says to me, things would run a whole lot smoother if everybody just did what I told them to do. And that's one thing I remember. Everything else, just like I said, in one ear, out the other. What is the most dad phrase of all time? For Zoe, after I'm done this. For Natasha, I'll be back. I guess Natasha's dad was Arnold Schwarzenegger. For Stephanie, it was ask your mother. I've heard that one too a couple times. Okay, for Casper, well, doesn't know because dad left before he was born. Going fishing. Yeah, occasionally my dad and I went fishing, but well, if you didn't do it the way he did it, then the fishing trip wasn't all that great. What's wrong with you, according to Berlin? Don't tell your mother, according to Marlene. Whatchamacallit, dad's favorite, according to Bev.
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1: Fancy, this is Chief Tammy Cook-Searson. Years of hard work is about to pay off. It's graduation time. On behalf of myself, council, staff, and membership of the Lac La Ronge Indian Band, we hope you make the most of the education and find great success in this next chapter of your life, whatever that may be. Congratulations, including our grads in post-secondary, trades and technical, along with our grade 12 and adult 12 graduates.
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And we're finishing off our number one pick and play. Our number two coming in after 9 o'clock. Friday night show with James tonight at 10. Going out to Shay. Shay C coming from Tegan. Love and miss you. Mary J. Blige, NBC.

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3: 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So I'll have a good night.

0: like to make a request. I want to hear Serena's Secret, Don't Bring Me Down, Gonna Let You Down. I love you, Duff. I'm sure. Bye.
1: 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I'm having a good time. 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
1: Hi, can I request Meet Me Halfway by Black Eyed Peas? Going out to Timmy, TT, Adua, Hey Brass, Emma, Shauna, Missy, Ray Ray, Ruthless B, Little Mama Beck, and my sis Caitlin coming from Nevada.

Black Eyed Peas, Meet Me Halfway. Serena's Secret, Don't Leave Me Down. Before that, Chester Knight, starting off hour number two, a pick and play, 17 minutes after 9 o'clock. Oh, yeah, Love Me Strong was the track we heard from him. And Friday Night Show with James takes over at 10 o'clock. And I'm sure you're looking forward to this long weekend, National Indigenous Peoples Day. And with all that going on, like Chris mentioned earlier, perhaps a lot of us forgot that it was Father's Day on Sunday. And here are some more dad phrases chosen by you. And thanks, everybody, who

Somebody's dad said that he's going for milk and he never came back. Mike, that ain't going anywhere. Joyce, I'll do it tomorrow. That's sufficient, according to Clarence. And yeah.

0: saying, according to Beanie, pull my finger.
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8: 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Abel, in Cree, how do you say rain?
9: I'm going to say it in a way it's happening now. Kimowan.
8: Kimowan.
9: Kimowan. 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
8: 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Kimowan. In Dene Willy, how do you say rain?
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0: And this one is going now to baby daddy Draco, coming from Nayla. Love and miss you, baby. And there was another one on here, as there usually is, going out to. Well, I'll tell you what, I'll get to that one in a moment. I'll get to the tune right after this.
12: Can I request Selfish by PNB Rock, going out to my girl Tay-Tay, coming from Megan. I just want to let her know to have a good night, and I love her and I miss her.

PNB Rock and Selfish, and that was also Going Out to Love Hunter, coming from his girl, Allie. Miss You Already, or it could be Ali, spells it the way Muhammad Ali spells his last name. So, Love Hunter coming from Ali, Miss You Already, have a good night. And this is going out to, it's going out to Derek, coming from his girl D, it's Joey Styles. I would

Hey, can I request I Remember Everything by Zach Bryan going out to Taylor, Kathy, Wyona, Nisha, Nicole, Jasmine, Honey, coming from Tamika? So can I request I Remember Everything by Zach Bryan going out to Jasmine, Taylor, Raven, Becky, and Riley Curry coming from Jasmine and Kathy.

0: and NBC Saskatchewan's Indigenous Radio Network with Zach Bryan. We're 25 away from 10 o'clock. And more of these things, while people in relationships are probably missing out on these things that single people enjoy. I'm not sure. I know a lot of single people would probably like to be in a relationship, but some of the things that people in relationships are missing out on, while they're missing out perhaps on quiet, some people absolutely love. Well, okay, you love and adore your wife and kids, but you haven't had more than maybe 30 minutes of alone time in 14 years. Going to sleep whenever you want. You miss it when you're not texting for 8 hours. But that doesn't imply what you're angry or dead in the car crash. Getting the temperature where you want it. Full freedom to break wind, peace and quiet, your own space. And as a single person for the past 10 years, this individual says every time they've been around a couple or people with children, they just realize how much freedom and how much time they have all of the time, or how much freedom they have all the time. It can be overwhelming, the freedom, because there are days when you don't know what you should be doing, if anything at all. But honestly, you wake up every day being in control of your day and the life feels pretty good. Can't speak for everybody, but some people are sure, or they're not sure if they're just ready to give that up.
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10: Hi Don, can I request Creepin' by The Weeknd? And it's going out to Karis, Shy G, Lyric, Kendra, Peanut, Ruthless, Jazzy D, Dana, Ty, Bad Baby, Ray Ray, Tiny, Mary, Fiona, Naya, Tim, Pia, Mama Tash, Donnie, Jazz, C Red, Tams, and also going out to the boys, Carlos, Ross Boy, J All Black, Bryce, my best friend Blaine, and it's coming from Angel Baby.
11: Plus, Creepin' by The Weeknd, going out to Mary, my big homie Jazz, my sister Tams, my sister Naya, Tia, Angel Baby, and Jadine, coming from Tiny Sis. Thank you.
12: Yeah. Thought you'd never leave me.

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She wants you to know that she loves you so much. Have an awesome Father's Day. It's Ella Langley and Riley Green on NBC.

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1: NBC. 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
2: Thanks for talking to you, Ken.
0: And just before that important message, we heard from Riley Green and Ella Langley, and you look like you love me. It's about 11 minutes away from 10 o'clock, and we got the Friday Night Show with James taking over at 10, and just a few programming changes to notify you of. Tomorrow afternoon, James Thunderbolt Hope will be keeping you company from noon till about 4 o'clock. Then it'll be the Indigenous Music Countdown at 4 p.m. And later tomorrow evening, it'll be your Country Gold Mine and Vinyl on Chrome. That'll take you through the majority of your Saturday evening. And then late Saturday evening, it is a Saturday night house party. We still got some pick and play to get to, which we will be back to wrap up right away. We're going to do it with a double shot of Smokey Campbell.
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0: And thanks once again for all the calls, all the messages, and all the texts. And I do apologize if I did not get to yours today. Next pick and play I'll be bringing you will be Sunday afternoon at 5 o'clock. And congratulations to the winners for the Super Bingo we had earlier this evening. Sunday night bingo will be back at 7 o'clock Sunday night with the first jackpot of $5,000 and 51 numbers or less. The second, $3,000 and 49 numbers or less. The two-up blackout jackpot, $4,000 and 49 numbers or less. For further information, go to NBCRadio.com, click on Radio Bingo, lottery license number MB25-0001. Coming up, we got going out to Keyston, coming from Wakanda. And to help get us there, this is going out to Travis, coming from Dana. Love and miss you. It's also going out to Char. Have yourself a good night. We'll talk to you again on Sunday. And happy Indigenous Peoples Day. Have a great long weekend and good night.

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1: You have reached the voicemail of 949-743-5433. 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

0: on Sunday and Monday that we'll get to in just a minute. Also going to get to a listing of the many, many things going on across this province this weekend, including Indigenous Peoples Day celebrations. One's happening tomorrow and most of them happening on Sunday. First off, weather forecast. For tonight, partly cloudy. There's a chance of showers as well as a thunderstorm for parts of northern Saskatchewan. Also in the north, fog patches possible overnight. Low temperature down to 8 degrees. For tomorrow, looking at a mix of sun and cloud, but breezy, gusting to 40 kilometers an hour. A high right across the province of around 21 degrees tomorrow. Then on Sunday, bit of a split forecast. Northern Saskatchewan doesn't look too bad. Mix of sun and cloud and 21. Saskatoon and Point South, they're expecting rain and a fair bit of it. Cloudy, rain, and 16 for Saskatoon, Regina, Yorkton, and the Grain Belt on Sunday. And then on Monday, northern Saskatchewan, sunny and 22. Southern Saskatchewan, rain continues and 16 degrees.
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0: And here we go with the Friday Night Show. Coming up, we'll have a list of many of the Indigenous Peoples Day celebrations coming up this weekend. Also, Downtown Street Fair and a Summer Solstice Collective that is happening in PA. That happens tomorrow. Buffalo River, Dene Nation, the Treaty Days wrap up there. Many events happening this weekend as we get closer to the longest day of the year. Summer arrives early Sunday morning. Music coming up this hour includes Cameron Whitcomb, Chaperone, Sugarland coming up, All American Rejects on the way as well. The show's kicked off with Riley Green and Change My Mind on the Friday Night Show.

0: Respect the gift. There's Adrian Sutherland here on Saskatchewan's Indigenous Radio Network, MBC, along with James at the Friday Night Show. It's 10:14. Happy weekend to you. Happy long weekend for many of us as we get set to celebrate Father's Day on Sunday, but also National Indigenous Peoples Day Sunday as well. In just a few minutes, we'll have a rundown of just some of the many, many events happening across this great province this weekend. That's on the way. Also, Owen Wrigling, love this tune coming up from him in just a second, right after Cameron Whitcomb. This is Options on the Friday Night Show here on MBC.
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0: Awaken Aries and retry. Saskatchewan's Indigenous Radio Network is MBC, and this is the Friday Night Show. I'm James, rolling into this long weekend, Indigenous Peoples Day on Sunday. So many events happening right across the province, right across the country. Over in Flin Flon, Indigenous Peoples Day events happen at the Creighton School Grounds this year, put on by the Friendship Center, Just the Boys, the headliners, Sunday from 1 till 7 p.m. In LaRange, at Patterson Park, 10 till 6 p.m. on Sunday. Also, the JRMCC has a co-ed beach volleyball and canoe and tug-of-war races happening Sunday as well. In Meadow Lake, celebrations happen on Center Street, Sunday from 10 until 6. Prince Albert Grand Council Urban Services Building is where they're at. That's downtown next to the mall. That's Sunday from noon till 4. There's a free barbecue and draws for dads. In Regina, Indigenous Peoples Day celebrations happen tomorrow, and that's from noon till 4 at the Mumuwetaten Center. And in Saskatoon, Sunday, Indigenous Peoples Day celebrations put on by Wanuskewin, that happening at the Heritage Site, Sunday from 11 until 4 p.m. So many events going on. Coming up here, Chapel Roan and Pink Pony Club, and that's on the way next.
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0: When I was younger and a little wilder, I once got arrested for assaulting a man with sandpaper. I know, seems strange, but honestly, I was just trying to rough him up a little.

0: All I want to do, do. Sugarland on NBC Network Radio here on the Friday Night Show with James. Happy weekend to you. Happy Indigenous Peoples Day coming up on Sunday and happy Father's Day as well. Well, in Prince Albert, the Northern Indigenous Peoples Collective has their summer solstice that's happening tomorrow. Prince Albert Exhibition Center, 10 till 5. There's workshops, traditional medicines, medicine bag making, beading, drumming, medicine wheel teaching, jigging, fiddling, hoop dancing, and more, plus lunch features taco in a bag. That's at the PA Exhibition Center tomorrow from 10 till 5. Meanwhile, the Downtown Street Fair takes over Prince Albert tomorrow. That's on Central Avenue from 10 till 6 as well. Live entertainment, art demonstrations, food trucks, vendors, classic cars, bingo, all sorts of stuff going on. That's for the Downtown Street Fair, the annual event, Father's Day weekend, Prince Albert, tomorrow from 10 until 6. Coming up here, Lancelot Knight on the way, as well as Ella Langley. Big, big tune, Shoes in Texas is next. The Prince Albert Grand Council Public Safety Implementation Team has been studying the feasibility of a PAGC-led police service designed around community needs and realities. They'll be holding engagement sessions in Lac La Ronge Indian Band communities to discuss the policing service study findings. These engagement sessions will take place Tuesday, June 23rd in Hall Lake from 11 till 2 at the Charlie Halkett Memorial Band Hall. Then later on Tuesday in La Ronge from 5 to 7 p.m. at the JRMCC. Wednesday, June 24th in Sucker River from 11 till 2 at the Band Hall. Thursday, June 25th in Grandmother's Bay from 11 till 2 at the Community Hall. And finally, Tuesday, June 30th in Stanley Mission from 3 to 5 p.m. at the Band Hall. A meal will be provided at each meeting, and interested members of the public are encouraged to attend. For more information on these community engagement sessions, please contact Public Safety Implementation Advisor David Sanderson at 306-941-9604.
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4: And say hello, this is Chief Tammy Cook-Searson with Lac La Ronge Indian Band. June 21st is National Indigenous Peoples Day. June 21st, we recognize the contributions of the Lac La Ronge Indian Band members and Indigenous community members across Saskatchewan. 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

Happy, happy weekend, everybody. I'm James, Friday Night Show on the air. Coming up, our weekly Friday Night Funny, all about a crazy cat that roams around a mechanic's workshop. That's on the way after Heart. All I want to do is make love to you. It's the Friday Night Show on MBC.

0: 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I'm James. 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
0: So a cat keeps wrecking things in a mechanic's workshop. So the next time this mechanic is at the hardware store, the manager overhears his plight and recommends something kind of odd, a quart of gasoline. And the hardware manager says, mix this, one part of this, with two parts of cat food twice a day. So the mechanic was a little leery, but took the advice, bought a few tins of cat food, and went to work. After the first day, the cat actually got worse inside his workshop, throwing mad fits of excitement, zoomies all over the place, knocking over expensive calibration equipment, and spinners were flying everywhere. On the second day, same thing happened, but late in the afternoon, it stopped, and the cat collapsed. So on the third day, same fellow, same mechanic, back at the same hardware store, and the manager asks, so how's his workshop problem coming along? And the mechanic goes, yeah, he was going crazy, zooming all over the place like a crazy cat, wrecking things harder than ever. Then suddenly, he collapsed at my feet. And the manager goes, really? So your cat's dead? And the mechanic goes, no, he just ran out of gasoline. I'm here for some more. There you have it. That's this week's Friday Night Funny. More of this little old radio program, MBC, coming up in a minute.
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4: Canadians celebrate National Indigenous History Month to honor the history, heritage, and diversity of Indigenous peoples in Canada. NSCRD is profiling various sport, culture, and recreation professionals and volunteers as part of Indigenous History Month.
5: My name is Darren Cannon Custer. I am a member of the Peterbong Tang Cree Nation from Deschambault, Saskatchewan. Sports and culture connects with us in our heritage. Canoeing especially, when we paddle, we are reminded of our ancestors and their resilience, and we hope to carry that on. We have learned that being involved in sports sets a good foundation for our youth. Many of the kids that I have coached in the past now have grown into active citizens through sports. They were able to learn structure, discipline, and teamwork. They give some opportunities to travel where some of our athletes could be seen and noticed by other organizations that could take them to the next level.
4: Northern sport, culture, and recreation professionals and volunteers on MBC are a part of National Indigenous History Month, an initiative of the Northern Sport, Culture, and Recreation District.
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7: Fancy, this is Chief Tammy Cook-Searson. 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It's graduation time. 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Congratulations, including our grads in post-secondary, trades and technical, along with our grade 12 and adult 12 graduates.
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1: Here we go, rolling into hour number two of the Friday Night Show. Coming up, details on a car show happening tomorrow in LaRonge. Buffalo River Dene Nation have their treaty days wrapping up this weekend. Powwow Trail takes us to Attakakoot Cree Nation. The Riders back in action, this time in Calgary with a team that they did not beat at all last year in spite of winning the Grey Cup. Our time machine track goes back a decade for a song we played back in 2016 from the Nwajanan artists. Music coming up includes new stuff from Kane Brown, also new stuff from Hardy. From our Indigenous playlist, Jay Ross coming up, Tony Coco coming up, and the hour's kicked off with Bruno Mars, I Just Might, on the Friday Night Show.
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0: New Country, Kane Brown's Called Woman on MBC Network Radio, Mississippi Broadcasting Corporation from Laurent, Saskatchewan, and heard all across the province. Friday Night Show here. I'm James. Mentioned last hour about Indigenous Peoples Day celebrations in LaRange happening on Sunday. Well, tomorrow, Classic Car Show from 1 till 4 p.m. That happens at Patterson Park in LaRange. Meanwhile, on the Powwow Trail, third annual Attack-A-Coop Traditional Powwow is on this weekend, commemorating 150 years of Treaty 6. Grand entries are Friday at 7, and then 1 and 7 p.m. tomorrow, and 1 p.m. on Sunday, that at Attack-A-Coop Cree Nation. Also, this weekend, Buffalo River Dene Nation Treaty Days wrap up this weekend. All sorts of activities happening there at BRDN. Coming up here, Jay Ross, Tough on the Outside, classic Indigenous tune for you, and Hardy's favorite country song is on the way next.
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5: 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Breakfast and lunch will be provided. 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And it'll also wrap up with a youth performance Friday night at the opening night of the Napatak Ramble. 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

0: Hardy with a bit more of a country feel this time around. Favorite Country Song is the name of the tune on NBC Network Radio and the Friday Night Show. I'm James. Thanks a bunch for hanging out with me on this National Indigenous Peoples Day weekend, as well as Father's Day weekend on Sunday. Don't forget, dear old dad. Coming up in just a second here, the All-American Rejects and Easy Come, Easy Go momentarily. Well, I ran across this this past week, an Ohio-based food company recalling their refrigerated mac and cheese product. Aldi Foods in the States issued a recall saying that this mac and cheese product may contain allergens. And looking a little closer here, turns out the allergens in the mac and cheese, it turns out it's cats.
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0: June 21st, the first day of summer and the longest day of the year, is National Indigenous Peoples Day. 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
2: Time to climb on board the super shiny silver space time traveling machine as we go back in time for a song we played exactly 10 years ago this very weekend from the Nawajanan Project, which began back in 2014 as a one-week intensive program for youth to learn about and acquire skills in sound recording, music, songwriting, and performance using a mobile music studio that traveled around to indigenous communities. Original songs were created that centered on themes of cultural identity, language, struggle, and love, including a song that came about from a visit to the Grassy Narrows First Nation in Northern Ontario, who for years dealt with undrinkable drinking water due to mercury poisoning from their local water source. That poisoning came from a pulp mill in nearby Dryden, Ontario. The song we're about to play touches on the struggles endured by not having clean drinking water, and yet through it all, their community was still home. Played 10 years ago this week, the Nawajanan artists and students from Grassy Narrows First Nation, home to me. It's this week's Time Machine track.

0: The Nawajinan Artists, Home to Me, featuring students from Grassy Narrows First Nation in Northern Ontario. This week's Time Machine track, it was a song we played exactly 10 years ago this very week here on the Friday Night Show. I'm James. More of this radio extravaganza on MBC is coming up in a minute.
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0: Meghan Trainor, Still Don't Care. New music from Meghan right there on MBC Network Radio. Hungry Heart, Tommy John, Eamon, Lola Young, Messi in that set of three. I'm James, rolling into this weekend. Saskatchewan Rough Riders are in Calgary this weekend to take on the Stampeders. Of course, the Riders won their home opener last weekend. This weekend, the challenge is to beat the Stamps, which is something that even though they won the Grey Cup last year, in the two times they played the Stampeders, they lost both games. So let's see if the Riders can get a little retribution tomorrow. Kickoff is at 5 o'clock from McMahon Stadium in Calgary. And again, that game will be on TSN and CTV. More great tunes as we get closer to midnight on the way, including Aaron Arcan's Black Cloud coming up, and Papa Roach Scars is on the way next.
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3: 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I got sent in an email. athabasca@ndpcaucus.sask.ca.
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3: Whitecap Dakota Nation is hosting their Flower Day on Sunday, June the 28th, beginning at 10 a.m. Cleanup will start at 10 a.m. and run till about 1 o'clock, and then there's a potluck feast to follow. 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
2: 2026 is the 150th commemoration of the signing of Treaty 6. 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
1: Melvin Houston McDaniel, a.k.a. 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
1: Dansei, Ilanate, hello. 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
1: Today, I've been counting the many blessings in the family my dad raised. All the love we shared through the years has come back to me in many ways. And today, my mind flashed back to my childhood days. I recall my first day of school and how much it hurt my dad to see me start off in patched-up blue jeans. But Dad, today that's the style. My boy won't go anywhere without his patched-up jeans. They're old and faded, and they look like they've never been cleaned. And I remember Sunday school, and how I'd get mad when you'd make me go. But now, I can see why that was so important to you. 'Cause we prayed together, and we stayed together. Now, my dad was a man that knew his own mind. And I remember when he'd call us all together, and he'd say, family, it's loving time. His world was built around mom.

0: raised, and I can still see the smile that always came on Mama's face each time Dad would say the table grace. The house was filled with lots of noise, but when we got too loud, Dad would always say, "Oh, those devilish boys." There was three of us. The fourth was a girl. Well, you know Dad had a choice, a favorite, that is. But he'd say, "I love one just as much as I love the other. Oh, would you look at her? She looks just like her mother." I've heard a lot of other people talk about my dad and talk about the things that he'd done when he was young. Because I might be a little bit prejudiced, but he was the best in the county when it came to a contest and games. Because he could outrun, outbox, outshoot any of the professionals that came to town. Now, my dad was a good man, and his family came first, and he did his best for us. And I know sometimes he worked till it hurt. The Depression wasn't an easy time. A dollar a day was the pay back then. And I remember my dad leaving the house before daybreak and walking 14 miles to get to work without being late. Oh, I guess everyone remembers the good times and the bad. Good times were happy, bad times were sad. And when I do something wrong, he'd straighten me out with his hand or a belt out behind the house. But now, Mama didn't raise her voice or fuss when we get out of hand. She'd just say, "Now that's enough." And if we didn't obey, she'd tell Dad what was wrong. And without a question, Dad would lay it on. While we picked cotton, chopped cotton, stacked hay, pulled corn. Well, that's the way we made our living back then on the farm. But things are different now, because it's like a new world we're living in. Everything's a mad rush, not enough time for friends. And when I think of my dad, it makes me proud, you see, because he gave so much of himself to make life easier for me. Now, not everyone is lucky as I am to have a father who wanted the best for me out of life. And now when I hear a church bell chime, it's almost like my dad saying, "Family, it's loving time." So why don't you go to your dad right now and tell him you love him? And I'll bet you a dollar against a dog biscuit that it will mean more to him than any gift that money could ever buy. Because, you know, you can't ever repay him for all the things he's done for you. And the best way I know to let him know is just say, "Daddy, I love you."
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3: 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And on Monday, June 22nd at George Gordon First Nations, again at the Education Center, a community celebration and activities will start at 10 a.m.
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0: will be held at Battle River Treaty 6 Health Center, 100 First Street, featuring live music from Terry Ann Strongarm, kids' fun, vendors, and more. 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
2: Now, I'm a fellow with a heart of gold with the ways of a gentleman. I've been told the kind of a fellow that wouldn't even harm a flea. But if me and a certain character met, the guy that invented the cigarette, I'd murder that son of a gun in the first degree. Of course, it ain't 'cause I don't smoke myself, and I don't reckon they hinder your health. I've smoked them all my life, and I ain't dead yet. But nicotine slaves are all the same at a petting party or a poker game. Everything's gotta stop while they smokes a cigarette.
3: Smoke, smoke, smoke that cigarette. Puff, puff, puff, and if you smoke yourself to death,
2: tell St. Peter at the Golden Gate that you hate to make him wait. You've gotta have another cigarette. In a game of chance the other night, old Dame Fortune was doing me right. The kings and queens just kept on coming around. I got a full and I bet it high, but my bluff didn't work on a certain guy. He just kept on raising and laying the money down. He'd raise me, I'd raise him, I sweated blood, you gotta sink or swim. He finally called, didn't raise the bet. I said, ace is full, pal, how about you? He said, I'll tell you in just a minute or two, but right now, I just gotta have myself a cigarette.
3: Smoke, smoke, smoke that cigarette. Puff, puff, puff, and if you smoke yourself to death,
2: tell St. Peter at the Golden Gate that you hates to make him weep. You've gotta have another cigarette.

0: other night I had me a date with the cutest little gal in these 50 states. One of them hybrid uptown fancy little dames. She said she loved me and it seemed to me that everything was about like it ought to be. So hand in hand we strolled down Lover's Lane. She was oh so far from a chunk of ice. Our smooching party was going real nice. So help me hand, I think it'd have been there yet. I give her a kiss, a little squeeze. She said, Tex, excuse me, please, but I've just got to have a filter cigarette. Smoke, smoke, smoke that cigarette. Puff, puff, puff, and if you smoke yourself to death, tell St. Peter at the Golden Gate that you hates to make him wait. You've got to have another cigarette.
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2: NBC Barrett Andrews Anla. The Garcia Hermos Talandrit, I need Nihot Idali Honey.
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5: Hitler wrote a solo to the NBC, then a honey wrote answer, Ka honey, which is in a public USG. Soccer bossy, soccer petulia. Beardies, you know, come on, this Cree Nation here, and won't ask in Cree Project, a chance in someone ain't us, Canadian Tire Jumpstart Charities, chewed la partner Stanley, see, Koye, Nustagaya, a Yoshi Hill, Chusanja, Canada Gaya, won't ah. Beneficials Radio E Project Sahut Aidis San Anzise Edriatendani Edha Sekui Jessicanate Suen Nachu Community Well Being Basi Kui Dasinunt Asi Air Communities Elementary School Hase. You think when Fond like the Sun Sine First Nation Major Milestone La Sech Hunt Asir Dare Tin the Fond like Grocery Store Nanik E Kui community na lesniasa e nanik e kui project itritendre ase ase hon liha Bernezo the ase essential supplies kui the fair prices o the ase residents o higher than anate kui a e nanik e dar itin na asan daniti hotonel khano yan nadoha. 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Members John Tazan Twe Black Lake Denison Sine First Nation. Thile do Clan Denagodrasi Denagodrase to the Tahaliasa Advanced Poles Don't Zinege Boni Visi Tazan Twezen Kuti Prince Albert Zenasi Nun and Nanak Ultrade Kutani Denahit Delsa Denagodroha. Ko entlasting council positions o hanonen and dean and a head deals him. Ko general election and a detalia si hasn't twits and a sinonen as get howled hale. Health officials are at dudret on as a whole ansa rabies bits in jade kirk on idri zage. Saskatchewan Health Authority are at dudret on as a staff yunt ansa. Jahirin La Spirit would send. Kui dret on as a conservation officer. You choose on testing ha need you rabies bits in that decent. Kui da health authority aratu hurl you a year da 9 day. Na kana with you the 9 day yasim rabies o ha vaccination. Queer honnisi salotin honnigayolt heroes it at aulisi janos inole NBCradio.com.

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3: 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Good temperatures out Azi no Habgay was seed one done a dish charge and Dinja Adolzen on Edel Sanso Kinis and Nakich Adelu. Then Twitch Collins Bay Taj Adolzen on Edel Seco Chorto Hint Hillis Twitch and Son Large Adolzen. 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Chenazakan will now. Good Prince Albert Yak, Odonagetinita, son large adults and on Edels, a thesis to Bratadas, what's in its easy escaping jadalots in a getonin at hard at Chenazakan will now. Good Zinadant, easy it e basi to temperatures to Habgayat, he's Environment Canada, but the Lareja, NBC, Tanahonike.
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2: 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I saw Stelis at Dogabe.
1: Edri MLTC Conference, Tati Gat, a Sarinitin Dili.
2: And Kudon John, Tadzino, the night Dila, Wednesday, MLTC Full Circle Conference, will get here. Yeah, MLTC. Districts, huh? Nine bands, a trio, a three de Luja, a Sanai de la, as a Connell Tano, as a Connell Tanqua, got a lot, not only. I don't target the night do, Herelia night day.
1: Not on that day, they asked he, that's a lot, they don't sound, I asked he. That's under that, the full circle conference, don't I?
2: And they had said they don't hide.

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0: Yeah, it's an egg in this time, last time, but it's fine. Eight as a queen, it's a second of ten quen, not there, and it's a classroom. You are the better Hadonil Tansa, no Hesnila, and it's a queer one of ten deadly. A his true, her, his true.
1: Loretta thought to her son, I see Mercy in a sense here, and about her while Yan Dunes in again.
0: Mercy, David.
1: Quia Bella Chiazin. Vitaline Reed, La Plante Reserve, and others on English River, First Nation, Otse, Edeni, Ashne, the Haheim, Ejania, MLTC, Full Circle Conference. Yasin, yes, you don't think it. Don't thought to her, Colo Selina, she had done it there.
2: I so stayed at, yeah, Ta Hania, Full Circle.Se qui red talks hulie e ye Jonathan Daly the first day ya Tai Zinek Koho e ye Jindis Okese Behonie Hotaril Tha the Negotase Tatani the No Tatun Belho A e Radaya Alti the Negotase to home Tabe Paso Island Ile A Sisa e Thiland Ila the home ya Edricontu Edisline.A sihonti, no naneke, nintari, e betahone lile, e tiradaya alki. 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I enjoy the theater. The hurry you does a good of a tani. No, none of good. So, nine nations a die. Merely tribal council a die. School the reserves a year. Sit a year. So, you day there is a good of a tani. Johnny deal to home.
1: Say, quick point near Bovelton, a residential school. Need that and it do not do say, quibbage.
2: Need that I do that. Need that.The whole year is a queen of the Alton, Bequem, Betty Quio, Biggie Castle, a head of the new Bequems and the Disney. Good to home, a do, then I got there. In 1995, 16 years, with veteran towns and the residents. A year, Tolia, check with Doc, and a day, Honal Tani, a day in each other week, a 90, a at the home song, La Nezoda Vetsio, with quite a doll lie, get here with Ketanishi, or a Jahile.A you sound for you to not in a get a professions a cannot de Holland does in he does you get the not do la de tabetsu la ne so tabetsu pepa sinie he does in the hunto for nahe hunt a lantile to hold the no so caso 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

0: 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to the night in the land a honey gerland a no need I a high snatch at the seat a day errant a tee honey gerard to horn guinea says yile guinea dari yile then a goddess on the date a simple day at two a awareness to see I see what they are, Cha. I see that in this village, Cha. It's the belly today. Retorat Antolosa.
1: Hotelisalia, Sella Vitalinci, Nesia, Marci Cho, Nandetan, Altanetan, not only Aula, to your IT, but as it is, Clarinoli.
0: No scanner, no so cars at the home. SM, Bastayolti. But they're all tried to listen to our children. No scanner, no so cars, the Elsa, than the Asna, the Daito, Elsa, the Leta, the Asit, the Olipasi, no scanner, no so cars, but back. Ede, so Rahase. I can out date or answer the horn of health for La Sorella. Don't for you, son, than at no high, than at Santotti, than a godly Santotti. For you, Tata Isla, than the horn's auntie, Dolly, to whom a dolly, a eight hunters, no scandal, no so cast, but I old Tira.
1: Masicho.
0: Marci, David.
1: We are Balias, Sharon Kennedy. He is a Quionet Hansin Taylor's Twins and Nultzareya. There's another Nultzareya school, Nest Hansi Grade 2. Yasin Nisidon, Sotsalasoni, and Sharon Atlanta.
2: Sost Ila, Conan David.
1: City Sant Ila Thas, Ilaunis in Norwich Island, MBC, Gayanet Hill in the Ayrots, teacher Nelino Altane, Ayr Otto.
2: Ella Erkuth, a teacher has Leoni, ya summer holiday stay a year Sabahu Ade, a year Ustu, MBC Hagalas, not in am, but doing not on day, not seen a holiday so a year like Nani.
1: A John Todd Zine, doing the non did Zinola, the MLTC conference. Dado Dianti, Begantani then.
2: Sabana Zuinle, do ya Holonza Desina Stanula, ya a year cosy, no psych a ya Honot. And quite a last now it's a designate Diloni under a full circle conference. Could do none a day it's unfocused a dream neurodivergent students who year a baran who she land at a door conference dread Isaac Quay autism. Oh, I can't a hood it Isaac Quay ADHD. You can't a see Basi Dalim so that oh hot yes a queer had only tower lace you. That oh hot yes a quibet a day di wa lesi ga tani hor yu no ga hatan honal tana do it hor yu tai tai honal tan quite than I got a lot nai jam a ya ne zoni tech is a bar do a conference a ya ya chonze 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sets e needs a quit e tina zo sa au e nani dre presenters but e websites dan le don leolam dre internet a yith a horion a seed on the coil in a that over tears a quits in new a lacy a ye hath a hassonal tana a see near tilt a janither at all.
1: Darren, you are Sharon. So quick hunt it is a neurodivergent in your tina that here. Then it's a neat hue or a sa the students help a sa.

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4: On Friday, June 19th in Isle of Crosse at the Friendship Center, there will be a traditional feast, Métis fiddlers, square dancers, and crafts. 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
2: The LaRange Youth Music Camp is set to run June 29th to July the 3rd at the Senator Miles Venn School. 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Breakfast and lunch will be provided. There will be classes in guitar, ukulele, vocals, and a whole lot more. And it'll also wrap up with a youth performance Friday night at the opening night of the Napatac Ramble. 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
1: From the National Newsroom of the Canadian Press, I'm Karen Rebo. Dozens of residents in the village of Lytton, BC have been ordered to leave their homes, and more have been put on alert to leave on a moment's notice as a wildfire rages out of control 3 kilometers south of Lytton. The flames of the Saw Creek wildfire have also forced the closure of Highway 1 for 116 kilometers between Boston Bar and Cache Creek this morning. Here's more from Canadian Press reporter Rob Westgate.
2: The BC Wildfire Service says the fire, likely human-caused, has already grown to roughly 2 square kilometers and will likely continue to spread because of hot, dry conditions. The village of Lytton was nearly wiped off the map after a devastating wildfire in June of 2021, which also killed 2 people.
1: A large fire almost completely destroyed a luxury resort in the Dominican Republic yesterday, forcing the evacuation.

0: evacuation of 1,700 tourists to other hotels. Local media report an Italian tourist died in the fire and several other visitors needed medical assistance. The Viva Dominicus Beach by Wyndham Resort is located in Bayahibe, a popular destination for international tourists on the DR's southeastern coast. An investigation is still underway to figure out what caused yesterday's collision between two trains north of London that killed one driver and seriously injured dozens of other people on board. One passenger in the rear train described being thrown forward by the impact and then seeing fellow travelers with broken bones and bloody injuries. Two carved cedar totems have now been installed on either side of the Canadian end of the Chilkoot Trail as a permanent reminder that the route has always been more than just an access point to the Klondike Gold Rush. The 53-kilometer Chilkoot Trail connects the upper Yukon River to the Alaska coast, and it's well known for its use by prospectors hoping to strike it rich in the 1890s. But Sean McDougall with the Carcross Tagish First Nation says it's been used by First Nations for centuries.
1: Part of the revitalization and learning about our culture, they realized it's an important thing for us to recognize that the trail has a much longer and much deeper history than what was being told.
0: He says it was used during food shortages and smallpox, as well as for trade between communities. Ready for summer, but not the mosquitoes? Here's some tips on how to help keep those pesky bugs away.
2: Preventing mosquitoes from considering you a target this summer is just a matter of knowing how. In fact, it's a breeze.
3: Mosquitoes are very light flyers. Any amount of turbulent air, if the ceiling fan, desk fan, the mosquitoes can't fly through it.
2: The Cleveland Clinic's Dr. Christopher Pizzoli suggests ridding your surroundings of standing water.
3: Mosquitoes need still water to reproduce.
2: And don't forget bug repellent with a 20% concentration. Stephen Kaufman, ABC News.
0: This is the Canadian Press. In sports, World Cup action today will see Toronto play host to a third game. Germany faces the Ivory Coast in a marquee FIFA Men's World Cup matchup this afternoon at Toronto Stadium. It's one of four World Cup matches on tap today. Patrick Corbin gets the start as the Toronto Blue Jays will continue their series at Wrigley Field against the Chicago Cubs. The Cubs stomped Toronto 16-2 in yesterday's opener. Bo Levi Mitchell tied his career high with 5 touchdown passes last night to lead the Hamilton Tiger Cats past the BC Lions 41-27. A packed schedule has 3 CFL games on tap, starting with the Toronto Argonauts visiting the Ottawa Red Blacks this afternoon. And the Calder Cup is returning to Toronto. The Toronto Marlies edged the Chicago Wolves 4-3 last night to win the American Hockey League's championship in 5 games. From the Canadian Press, I'm Karen Rebo.
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2: Whitecap Dakota Nation is hosting their Flower Day on Sunday, June the 28th, beginning at 10 a.m. Cleanup will start at 10 a.m. and run till about 1 o'clock, and then there's a potluck feast to follow. 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
2: On June 21st in Saskatoon at the Gather Local Market, 414 Avenue B South, the Hindu Society invites all to the International Day of Yoga and Indigenous Peoples Day celebration. 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And on Monday, June 22nd at George Gordon First Nations, again at the Education Center, a community celebration and activities will start at 10 a.m.
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3: Don't say Ilana Tay hello. 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

0: 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can see through them. So that is tomorrow's supper.
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1: Kaui ko min noti ocho mina higo aske ke ne kipi acho musta na wa so gitu ya to no ko mihchi ti to company wa ga ya ti ta pagit na so chinga to shi ti shi wichi hi wichi ti ta ya ho shi pa da go ma 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Pine House Business North Construction, Lac La Ronge Indian Band, the Métis Nation of Saskatchewan, Orano, Abasca Resources Incorporated, Kinepik, Métis Local, and the Northern Village of Pine House, and then there's UEX Energy, and Kanalaska Uranium Limited, Minahekwaskahegan School, they are part of this Elders Gathering, Northern Light School Division, Minahekwaskahegan Elementary School are part of it, the Sask Power, Kasha Resources Corp, the Government of Saskatchewan, Clifton, ISO Energy, University of Saskatchewan, CFNK Pinehouse, Sky Harbor Resources, Standard Uranium, Pinehouse Lake Co-op, Methbusters, and SIGA. Those are all sponsors. And all the volunteers from the community. There's lots of resource people, there's bands, gospel singers were here, so mistahoma ya ko mina ya mo dai tanoti mitsu ta to no mo thought ta mo thought ta

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1: Ntoti magiagwana ya Elder Emil Naramogan or Teo Chagapiachimot from the Pine House Elders Gathering. Year is 2026, so I think it's the 14th annual, so it's a bit of out.
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2: Dansé, Ilanate, hello. This is Leroy LaLiberty, your NDP MLA for the Athabasca constituency. National Indigenous Peoples Day is a day for First Nations and Métis people to showcase our culture and to recognize the tremendous achievements we have made in our province. 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
3: The Roth is the Lord of the NBC. The Hundi Roth Asi, Kusi David McIntyre, who she is, he job Prince Albert of Jaris, he see Yazi Chahin Lacey Chana Host, he only don't see Nege, Horel Yaza, do Sinkolo Yazi, it's a Zainle, one other Zelante, Hait Asi Lassant Osi, Kurt and Chahadani Shazidra. Prince Albert, how you take on to Osa, con Lesusano, the weather, con con. David McIntyre Derek Cook Bezini Asa So you read, don't you? NBC, then a honey, could he honey done with his, you know, have a guest, he was on Dana Aris, so Saglo, the Nell Anton, could see it, he launched AC.

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1: 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Okay, all right, here you go. BC, Regina, it's an Urban Treaty Day.

0: Gathering Place, 4001 Third Avenue North. Ku Father's Day Day, Jonathan Twizzanus in Want Asi. Barbecue, a Sivakat Edo, Nath Chethers, the Eti, a Sinoni, the only gift bags, Yeezy, Tendi, Sanat, Etiasi, indoor events. Cascade, the number is 306-284-2044. And the 306-284-4915 Tazen Twitch and see. Cook contest, not K contest, ho asija MBC Radio, Cook Country Music, three Blackhawk, Quenny, Dealers Isle Cross, three Nakibis, Chenas Nunes, Solona, Nanoha, Lasso Weeks, and that's a day. Ku na nash ni helisa ni narenen MBC nuni na ke pair of tickets no it's easy to know when in tiha kudant o hasi ja Facebook page ke no MBC Radio Saskatchewan a like on a lot of the contest post ke no tant khabezini on a tag someone no it's easy sam e de bernaga honi hasi kont wal yas contest di zino tana sina a June 18th, a skating jar old tie, a short hava, knee ounce, Nasi Friday court, yes, June 19th, Gabitani 8:45 a contest once, a co contest two, three Yorkton Senson Exhibition Association Summer Fair, known on the Yorkton Exhibition Grounds, July, Saul Tazit, the old tie, quiz, a civic, I need on the rides, sound, the live entertainment, bird is a commodity, it's a quo basiha. So I see, don't out, yeah, really, Danaha, Seho, Anza, Quen BC Radio, Cosin, Agarin, Cosinitan, Niga, Horil, Isim, ya go NBCRadio.com, contest page, you go to new, could we form Danel, Aoste, Kedo, Colyare, pair not here. One day admission pass this year. Midway ride bracelet. Could not date Ginadarn teams contest June 28th. Yeah, course. Sell out ide. All right, not here contest. It's a Black Hawk Isle Cross as I could the Yorkton Sundry. Summer Fair, no one time. Nantes de Honi, no Havagiwas Tinity Down, Environment Canada, but Garosan, the Sash and Hitchin Olia, Catherine Britt. 46 miles from Alice, MBC, Donahonike.
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4: 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As the Rote Solotan MBC, Dino Nirot Asi, Kuta Honi Noit, Isino Havig UST. Federal government beneath choosing Bill C 37, Kui First Nations Clean Water Act, Hasa, Ku Ottawa, the Tambani, $4.6 billion, a Tuha to wastewater First Nations communities, Nultsagayat Zanoha, Kui Neati Bill, Edri Naish Naland Esa, Hotse Danil Chuzine, 2023, Nanake, Kului Neati, Tain, the Rajosa, their parliament. 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The Nazi den of the Nayant he. An intelliha apartment buildings Friday naha au. The Nazi den an intellu solonat ha bergaye dene. He'll choose his kiddie, daddy. 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Premier Scott Moe adu Saskatchewan's Public Safety Agency, nezualio a, henisa, kudri sanatene it in independent review, painis isandri as sit abgunel alante, tanduiganain de, theru, kondarin kanine 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Federal government, and only there's some, yet he de gode, nunt aha, new legislation, renunzareya bazi tuzeta, kunani indigenous leaders, ratu, utie, elatalahtailisa, itant ude, it's easy, tanil chuzi, yet he, legislation, don't sons, renunzareya, yet he de, ansan tunil gaziha, qui bill, indigenous services minister, nils chuzasam, drisine, summer break, tendo,
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4: Koyeti Bazi no habgewasi taho asi North Central, Casio Naro, Saisi Tenore Chow, Cow Sandy Bay, Cumberland House Great, and Yadat, and the Tulikalish Choco Cho, Kong, Hintira Squat, and Dutkayak, or the Sket, Yuntan, or Nether, look, and Big Odo, Sket Haja, the Rotan, or Nether. Yat Tenero Hatas and Two, Desh Chow, doesn't two, so Kino, you think, Quint, Dutkayak, or the Sket, Yuntan, or Nether, look, and Big, or the Sket Haja, the Rotan. On either Prince Albert of Hadun's Kadagayak, or those old Hansen, on either look on Big Yak, or the Nagatinit, our short Hanja Adolton, on either Lassi, Saskatoon to Regina, Dun's Kadagayak, or the one and Nansen, on either look on Big, or the Tinakitinit, our short Hanja Adolton, on either Lassi. Cool temperatures will have your seat went on at the whole RC, Stony Rapids, this chart and it Taj Adolton, on either see, so keen it and it's get Taj Adolu, they'll twitch Collins Bay, Honan Nansen, on either see, go to eat till it's twin on and Nansen, or twitch whether it's quite hot Taj Adolton, on either see, North Battleford, it's get Taj Adolton, on either see, go Flynn Flan Creighton, it's hot Taj Adolu, Saskatoon, they can't eat hot Taj Adolton, on either see. Regina, Ayrthi, Ashot Hajadal, Ton on Edel, Yorkton, Chuasku Susan, Eskedi Jadal, Ton on Edelse, Gam, Estibia, Hills with Awaska Susan, Hajadal, Sensi, Sonak, Eddie, Hetzigondi, La Ranch, Lazitan, 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brought a dozen it's easy to each other the chin as a kind of well

0: Ja, sanoit iloit jo. 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Dechen asaga. 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Taunt esi et I basi to temperatures. 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Ja MBC. Dele hon ni. All right. 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Ja haurult. Derek Cook.
1: Nomination meeting in Lettani last week, this past week, and nominated Sizini on Dane Rikai Dao and accept Asla for a consular position. Found the Lagna during low 23 years, Tikwana Dru, Sersis Kennedani, Sean Satan Kuichu, North Kennedani, Yong Do, Pretzenunit, on Bes Kennedani, Shianadu, Euro, John Senenen, Asha, Black League. Treaty member has seen the treaty of the number the change as low transfer that's only low Kwanzan because John Tazin Toydi Yong Sequest Lyonzan Sabarel Yon John said Nene Yajanes John 3 years ago. Then I had the business key yo Chancala Kwandali City did you know Nene Yidali Ad Chancala Kwandari Tong support in the zone from exploration companies and mining companies who locals who support the goal is the population that's growing there's a lot of opportunities coming our way this time. Then they go there how their members but the Black League not do this child Stony Rapids not do go herbist is Sean de la Unaga. Yeah, the no hill I see Sean O'Kerrick, the mine basel, exploration basel, I see Sean's no nene no hill there un seedal you know nor land claims to Lila North of 60, they did ball on a chosen implementation team, the Kelia Hala, your ratification team, then a hill of Alai Dana. A ya, then a hub of the Garb on each other, you bet our business 6 months in the hold us lying low, you kneel on the transit, then a hill of Alai Nada, then a high yin. Ratified a hill yala doing, you know, the 60, as a deputy of Alai Nana for my nation, Black Lake, Quan, the Babale, now, from the Lack, Kau Nautin, then a hill of Alai Nana, you pause. A ya, don't bother her in char, you're just touching base a little on that, too. You're ready, John, when they know it's in health concerns about, you know, it's a health, I'm getting quite concerned, you know, it's a health department, the Baza. Then, cancer sound up it and they just know and then again the cancer but can cancer but it's needed on finite stage 4 is needed on then a cancer but in stage 1 well when it's too late it don't then a health card deal a doctor so don't know how to do not doing say medical buzz. I'm getting concerned, and Neil, it is look at sources, where we're lacking information and support from the medical system. This time, I done all needed is on no hill. Right now, the job is on the time is changing. At all, are you a session? It's rising. No knowledge. And one of the concerns is medical, the silagane, cancer, baza, you know, and I think our members deserve to know the we need to step up on that. Cost of living, the high,

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listen you there cool can at so was then the ba but it did as on another will tell their education bazet la ko don de gert chong the black league grad not la don students grad or national la to cause or to cause young they're graduating I heard some of them are going down south for trades closet they're than ever bond it no not than a trade skills found a bit they're slowly showing on your school card delo it takes time to get those certifications and practical that you not did as on it on the not this is on the one that I don't know beneath all Novello, it is on practical, and I do that in school, and that isn't how no hell of a la naha Nindinus, and I don't know, and then it's not deal but divert and on it than they from black leaf on it, Bertie. You know, those are some of the areas that I want to touch base on, and then there are no nana who kid in that day, John, who they attend the other day, the will need us on which I'm there. John, who care what are. Kuluda le son narel kishi shukid a na hozgin yaga da zui dilu ta dana dizin no hena dil dana chan zanaral zeber ha you know a ten bonri ya don

0: or you know, the point, you have a Tinana Lands and Resources, North of 60, all these agencies that are representing us, the Alibedilki, they're mining companies to the IBA, impact benefit agreement with these mining companies. Yeah, there's a lot of smart people in there. Certifications, where we're lacking. That's one of the reasons I accepted my nomination.
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0: 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The Yi, see, in Seku has Kilon Kaosuki, now John Tazentwe, Unagadari deal in a hockey.
1: Mm-hmm.
0: You know, I grew up playing hockey. The guards and that do lobby. Yeah, let's see, SAS power. The Ben are really in there. I know it's a new need to power base. Their facility, you know, their mining companies. The la, are you saying that you in a couple? That's what I do. Then I have seen as you need. Yeah, then and then I'm really optimistic that do. The war into the tourism, this I shown that the best show done it in order not dealu won't pay the camp stole a year the but they are keen.

0: Tali hunil di hat sambanint onela e yeget obesine yenchi. E yeti bez yet all the business art ere ere jato dan ehna ye chide handan in the betsara di a harjunten etan e ye baze ka obe babinish other the treaty edu ku dan eti hal eunla da seven generations ninila e ye di boy di ho onla da the ones that are entitled to it 18 are neha tonsinint on his hilton. 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chan yo tana digen la non other province to not dela that to support it there is whatever they need wherever they need support the urbans they can reach out to us all the time we'll be open see I'll be open for discussions we got to listen to them you know we then herit on this on do ke lack support the bazo. You know, wherever they're lacking support, we have to support the urbans. Non school hage delu, afhande rentali de chidaras no, koi like programs like baseball, hockey dali hasade non fees dali best kene hade kodale angela like in those areas education bazo that or there is there a key.
1: Derek, Marcy Chow, don't you know? So when he analyzed here, was see Rincha Basigan on the road, Corum, the Bella, Dow, Dante, Dante, Tahal, Yawlisi, built in Dow, was see Lantusu Goliba, Saneos Kihola, Kunan Ditsen, Tantu, Dene, Nanote, Banatoni only.
0: No, nana, then a son, yaga, tatu, baba, radica, la baza, baba, radica, baba, advocate as nurse in la baza, no, nor la chambre, and eja, no, it's a population, you, atu, the skills or trades, the same, baba, radica, a trade,

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2: 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And your car comes back like the damage never happened. 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
2: 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Beja new. E so te e honi denosa e ye bodisi identity o pega kos yaros irasum MLTC Child and Family Services Petanio T 306-236-8287 Not in Nations Noruht Hisa Bitsutni A Sakwe Edri Bazi Holistic Kingship True Knowledge Edriat Hinuanit Asi Edjonsi Meadow Lake Tribal Council Child and Family Services.
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10: Canadians celebrate National Indigenous History Month to honor the history, heritage, and diversity of Indigenous peoples in Canada. NSCRD is profiling various sport, culture, and recreation professionals and volunteers as part of Indigenous History Month.
11: My name is Darren Cannon Custer. I am a member of the Peterbong Tang Cree Nation from Deschambault, Saskatchewan. Sports and culture connects with us in our heritage. Canoeing especially, when we paddle, we are reminded of our ancestors and their resilience, and we hope to carry that on. We have learned that being involved in sports sets a good foundation for our youth. Many of the kids that I have coached in the past now have grown into active citizens through sports. They were able to

0: discipline and teamwork. They give some opportunities to travel where some of our athletes could be seen and noticed by other organizations that could take them to the next level.
1: Northern sport, culture, and recreation professionals and volunteers on NBC are a part of National Indigenous History Month, an initiative of the Northern Sport, Culture, and Recreation District.

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You decide who the winner is going to be. Our current two-time champion is New Horizon. And why did you leave me?

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3: 2026 is the 150th commemoration of the signing of Treaty 6. You're invited to an event to

0: learn more about the history and continued importance of this treaty. 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
5: It's one of the most recognizable songs in America. First penned as a poem by Catherine Lee Bates in 1893 and later published to commemorate the 4th of July. While traveling by train, Catherine was awestruck by the amber waves of grain and the purple mountain majesties. America the Beautiful has since become one of their most beloved patriotic songs. It's a good story. One about a revolution and a hard-fought declaration of independence. But Indigenous storytellers like Radbanoa say their stories are left out of July 4th celebrations, and the filmmaker wants America to face its reckoning.
6: We like to tell stories about ourselves that make us feel good. California wants to tell a story about itself that makes you feel patriotic. It makes you feel like, oh, I'm so grateful to be American and Californian, and here's the beautiful stories that I can sort of rally behind. I think the Indigenous perspective is missing because it's hard history to reckon with.
5: Brad created People of the West, a docuseries that tells the true story of California. The West Coast state was once home to over 100 tribes, including the Luseño. That's what the Spanish called them. But to Brad and his people, they were the Payam Kawicham, meaning people of the West. He says if Americans took a hard look at their history, it could lead to a true celebration.
6: While some people might be inclined to celebrate blindly this celebration of our 250th anniversary, I think it's more important now than ever to look at it critically.
5: And maybe that will lead to a better future for everyone.
6: Anything that we want to do in the future, if that can come from an informed place where we know the truth and we're making decisions based off the truth, we'll build a better tomorrow.
5: Dante, Anin, Bouju, hello and welcome. This is Unreserved. I'm Rosanna Deerchild.
7: So most of the time when people talk about the Declaration of Independence and the founding of the United States, they sort of skip over the native part, right? Like we've just been written out of the story of America. But without us, you actually don't know what happened.
5: Cherokee journalist Rebecca Nagel is writing Native people back into American history. First America is a podcast tour across the U.S. Rebecca's first stop, learning what, quote, merciless Indian savages has to do with the Declaration of Independence.
7: According to our founding document, you know, one of the most famous documents in all of human history, the thing that the founders were most upset about was Native Americans.
5: Plus, People of the West is a docuseries

0: that filmmaker Brad Minowa says invites Americans to heal their hard history.
1: America can be a great thing if it can learn from its mistakes and if it can pivot from where we're at right now and being so divisive to being more of a peacemaker and a healer of these hard histories.
0: Today, from sea to shining sea, the true story of Indigenous history in America. July 4th will be a little more jubilant in America. This year marks 250 years since the signing of the Declaration of Independence. You might recall how it goes. We hold these truths to be self-evident, that all men are created equal, that they are endowed by their Creator with certain unalienable rights, that among these are life, liberty, and the pursuit of happiness. But go further down the document, and what you find might shock you. Rebecca Nagel says most Americans don't know the true story of how the United States came to be an independent nation. And so she spent the last year traveling to historic sites across the U.S. to tell it from an Indigenous perspective. Rebecca is a citizen of the Cherokee Nation and the journalist behind a new podcast called First America. Rebecca, welcome to Unreserved.
2: Thank you so much for having me. I'm excited to talk to you.
0: As am I. So, you know, some of our listeners across, Canada, outside of the U.S., may not know a lot about American history. Can you explain what is the Declaration of Independence?
2: Yeah, so the Declaration of Independence is kind of has this mythical status in the United States as our founding document. People have maybe heard quotes from the Declaration of Independence, like all men are created equal, or life, liberty, and the pursuit of happiness. So it's this really kind of beautiful preamble that sort of sets up the founding values and vision of America that a lot of people in the United States still sort of hold out as the vision document. The background is that we're at war with England. So the Revolutionary War has actually already started when the founders sit down to write this out. And the document kind of has two purposes. It's kind of one way to justify on a world stage why the colonies are rebelling against the crown. But it's also a rallying cry for just the citizens of the colonies. You know, to win this war, the founding fathers need regular people to pick up a gun, you know, and fight British soldiers. And so when you read the document, the way it's actually formatted is this long list of grievances against George III, who is the King of England, and everything that he has done wrong and every way that he has wronged the colonies. One of the ways that I think about the Declaration of Independence is kind of like a breakup letter, sort of like that point, at least like if the breakup is bad, right, where you tell the other person like everything that is wrong with them. And so that's kind of what the founding fathers of America are doing in the Declaration of Independence. So after, you know, they pontificate about these Enlightenment ideals of, you know, the consent of the governed and, you know, what democracy should look like, they just kind of get into a laundry list of complaints.
0: Yeah. And what does the Declaration of Independence specifically say about the relationship between Indigenous peoples and settlers 250 years ago?
2: Well, that's what's really interesting. So most of the time when people talk about the Declaration of Independence and the founding of the United States, they sort of skip over the native part, right? Like we've just been written out of the story of America. But without us, you actually don't know what happened. And so going back to that list of grievances, there are a lot of historians that think that that list has an order and that basically it's climactic, right? Like, so the last grievance, the last complaint is a thing that our founders were most angry about. And that last complaint contains a racial slur. It calls Indigenous people merciless Indian savages. And so, you know, according to our founding document, you know, one of the most famous documents in all of human history, the thing that the founders were most upset about was Native Americans, you know, and I don't know how much people in Canada are familiar with this, but like the popular story of the revolution is sort of taxation and representation, right? That the King of England was taxing the colonies. We didn't have representation in Parliament, and this was unjust. But when you read the Declaration, that's actually not the main reason. And there's actually a lot of history behind why that complaint is there in the first place.
0: And why would it be left out? Why is that something that they, as you said, skip over? If that's their biggest complaint, you'd think that that would, you know, kind of move up in the little celebration line there.
2: Yeah, right. I mean, I think there's a certain version of the story as Americans that we want to tell, right? And so we want to tell this version of the story where England is the bad guy, we're the good guy. You know, it's kind of David standing up to Goliath. We're the little guy, but we were brave and we loved freedom and liberty and justice. And those were the things that we fought for. And the American Revolution was also a fight over who would control the continent of North America. And so one of the big things that the colonists wanted was land, was more indigenous land. And for a lot of reasons, but the main one is that basically England had been at war a lot. War is really expensive. Indigenous nations were organized and fighting back against expansion. England didn't want another expensive war with indigenous nations. And so the crown was basically telling colonists, no, you can't have more indigenous land. And what that looked like was this order from the king. It was kind of like a royal proclamation, but basically he said, colonists, you can't move west past the Appalachian Mountains. You can't move west past that mountain range. And that angered the colonists so much that actually a backcountry militia attacked British troops, like fired guns on British troops who were going to trade and talk with tribes. And so, you know, we sort of teach the revolution again as being about taxation, representation, liberty, all of these things. But the first time colonists are firing guns at British troops, I think you could argue in some ways the first shots of the American Revolution weren't fired over any of those things, but were fired over native land.
0: Mm-hmm. And of course, what you're saying is that the term merciless Indian savage is not associated with a good guy image so much.
2: Yeah. I mean, to say that like one of the things that united the colonists in their fight against England was racial hostility towards indigenous people, that's like very different origin story than the story of all men are created equal.
0: Mm-hmm. Ironic. In fact, right?
2: Yeah.
0: What types of historic sites did you visit for this podcast?
2: Oh, that's a great question. One thing I should mention too is that we created the podcast in collaboration with some really amazing Indigenous scholars and historians who really kind of guided our thinking. So all this stuff I've been sharing about the real reason for the American Revolution, I learned from a scholar named Ned Blackhawk, who's Western Shoshone. We also talked to Nick Estes, who's a citizen of the Lower Brule Sioux tribe. Phil Deloria, who's Dakota descent, and Maggie Blackhawk, who is Ojibwe. And they're, I mean, I just can't stress enough how amazing their scholarship is. But yeah, we went to a bunch of different places. So we went to Fort Snelling in Minneapolis. We went to the Boston Tea Party Ships and Museum and watched a historical reenactment of the Boston Tea Party. We spent actually a lot of time in Ohio talking about some of the early expansion and wars that happened in the early years of the Republic. I visited the town where actually my Cherokee family lived the summer that the Declaration of Independence was signed, where my family was living in 1776. And during the war, colonial militias actually burned their town to the ground and they became refugees. And so, yeah, we went all over the country to kind of visit different people and also report from those places and tell a more accurate and honestly, just the true story of our country's founding.
0: Was there a site that impacted you the most, perhaps the village where your ancestors lived? What was that like?
2: Yeah. I mean, it was really powerful. I mean, I think what struck me being there is just how beautiful it is. So we, like a lot of Indigenous nations, but we often built villages or towns next to water, next to rivers. And so this town called Hiawassee is next to a river that still carries that name, Hiawassee. But from the town center, so it's kind of in a floodplain, kind of a river plain. But from the town center, I mean, you're right there, the Appalachian Mountains, and they kind of just rise up in a way that's really beautiful. And so you can just kind of imagine what it would have been like to live there. The other visit that was really powerful, we spent a lot of time with the Miamia Nation or the Miama tribe in Ohio and Indiana. The first big war that the U.S. fights is over Miamia land. And to hear about how strongly and honestly, in many ways, effectively, their tribe resisted U.S. expansion. Obviously, eventually the U.S. did expand. But to hear those stories of Native resistance was for me really moving and inspiring.
0: Yeah. So after all the conversations that you've had over the last year, how much would you say the average American knows about the history of Native Americans in America?
2: Oh, I would say very little. Yeah, no, I would say next to nothing. Yeah, I mean, I think that there's a sense that Indigenous people were here first. I think most Americans know that. I think that the average American thinks that what happens to Native people was wrong, right? That it was bad. But it's sort of treated like this tragic, distant chapter of the American story. It's one of those things where, you know, it happened a really, really long time ago. And, you know, it's really bad that our government did that, but it was a long time ago. And I think most people really don't think that that history affects them. But how our government treated Native Americans became a blueprint, and it became a blueprint that our government used over and over again. And so like one example that we talk about in the podcast is during World War II, when our government wanted to incarcerate Japanese Americans, they actually worked with the Bureau of Indian Affairs to figure out how to do that, because the Bureau of Indian Affairs had experience detaining families and detaining people. And so when our government wanted to build a concentration camp during World War II, it looked very purposely to what it had done to Native Americans. And that happens over and over again in our history. And the way I think about this history is that it's almost like it built these fault lines in American democracy. It sort of maps out these fault lines in our government. And I think we're living through a political moment where those fault lines are actually opening up. And so for me, the big argument isn't you should know this history because history is important. The big argument is you should know this history because actually without it, you don't understand what's happening today. Mm. You know, I keep hearing people go to, you know, with the fear of the rise of authoritarianism in the United States, I keep hearing people look to other countries, right? Look to Nazi Germany or Putin's Russia to try to understand, you know, how does authoritarianism exist? How does it take hold? Where does it come from? And we don't actually have to look outside of the United States to learn those lessons. And if we want to understand authoritarianism in the United States, we need to understand the root. And I would argue that that root is what our government did to Native Americans. Mm. You know, rounding people up and putting them in a concentration camp isn't how democracies govern. And our government did that over and over and over again. And if we think that our government can do those things and that it would never affect anyone but Native Americans, I think we're all kidding ourselves.
0: And are still doing it, quite frankly.
2: Yeah.
0: Because, you know, while this is a history podcast, you also reference current events like the Capitol riots on January 6th and last year's shooting of Renee Good by ICE agents in Minneapolis. Why are current events like that important in this history podcast?
2: The story of why we talked about Renee Good is actually this almost wild coincidence, but coincidence feels so light for how heavy the content is. But we were actually visiting a historic site in Minneapolis called Fort Snelling with a historian named Nick Estes. And during the Dakota Wars, Fort Snelling was a concentration camp where Dakota people were kept. And that concentration camp was actually just one measure of this entire effort to basically force all Dakota people out of the state of Minnesota. There were mass executions, there were death marches, there were bounties placed on Indigenous heads. People who didn't leave were literally hunted to the ends of the earth, right? And so we're at Fort Snelling, and we're in the car, and Nick gets a call from his wife that ICE had just shot and killed someone. And so we were actually there the day that ICE shot and killed Renee Good. And the next morning, I was back at Fort Snelling, but I wasn't there to tour a historic site. I was actually there to document a protest. And there was a protest happening at the Fort Snelling campus, because it's where ICE is headquartered in Minneapolis today. And ICE is there because it's still federal land. And it's federal land because it was once a military reservation. And so there's this way that the history echoes, right? Where, you know, the same thing detaining people is happening in the same place, Fort Snelling. But it's even deeper than that, because the reason why it's happening there legally goes back to what our country did to Native Americans in more ways than one. And so that's really what we're trying to lay out for listeners.
0: Mm-hmm. Well, it's a really excellent podcast. And finally, Rebecca, what do you hope listeners, you know, will take away from First America besides a much needed history lesson?
2: Yeah, I mean, I think that we're at a really critical moment politically in the United States. And I think a lot of people are looking around for an answer to a big question, which is how did we get here? Like, how is this happening in the United States? How did we get here? And a lot of the explanations that I've heard, you know, that we're seeing this rise in authoritarianism because of, you know, the YouTube

0: because I think without that, we'll never find our way out.
1: Rebecca, thank you so much for your time today.
0: Yeah, thank you so much for having me.
1: Rebecca Nagel is a citizen of the Cherokee Nation. She is a journalist and the host of a new podcast called First America. This is Unreserved on CBC Radio 1, Sirius XM, U.S. Public Radio, and Native Voice 1. I'm Rosanna Deerchild. Today, the true story of America, how Indigenous creatives are revealing their side of history. Still ahead, imagine having to build a model of one of the most traumatic pieces of your history with sugar cubes. As a child, Brad Manoa had to do just that. In California, Spanish missions date back to the 18th century, and the classroom project that helped tell that piece of history became one of his inspirations.
2: One of the big projects that you do in fourth grade is to build a diorama of a mission, and usually you do out of sugar cubes. So in my case, I made a sugar cube diorama of a mission, and it was meant to sort of celebrate that era of time and kind of romanticize it. And I read an article recently that said, literally, they sugarcoated that part of history with these sugar cubes. We knew that that wasn't the true, complete history of California, but that's not what was taught in the schools.
1: Brad Manoa on the new docuseries, People of the West. Taking us there, new music from Shawnee Kish. Coming off her first full-length album, Ride at Dawn carries on themes of sexual identity and the reclamation of Shawnee's Haudenosaunee heritage. She says this song is an anthem to bring people together at a time when the world seems more divisive than ever. This is Shawnee Kish with her latest single, Ride at Dawn.

0: That is Shawnee Kish with Ride at Dawn. The United States of America spans thousands of kilometers across the Western Hemisphere. Roughly the size of the entire continent of Europe, every territory holds its own culture, history, and stories. Yet we rarely hear from those who have lived on those territories since time immemorial. What we currently call California was once home to hundreds of tribes, and a new docuseries aims to bring those voices forward to tell the true story of America. Brad Manoa is the creator and producer of People of the West. He's a member of the Toshavo clan of the Pechanga Band of Indians in Temecula, California. Brad, welcome to Unreserved.
1: Rosanna, it's a pleasure to be here, and thank you for having me. Really appreciate this platform.
0: It's a beautiful series, but sometimes difficult to watch because you know these are true histories of indigenous nations across Turtle Island. Why did you want to make this series?
1: Yeah, so, you know, in California, they teach California history in fourth grade. And when I was coming up in fourth grade, I was at a time where one of the big projects that you do in fourth grade is to build a diorama of a mission. And usually you do out of sugar cubes. So in my case, I made a sugar cube diorama of a mission. And it was meant to sort of celebrate that era of time and kind of romanticize it. And I read an article recently that said literally they sugarcoated that part of history with these sugar cubes. We knew that that wasn't the true complete history of California, but that's not what was taught in the schools. But years later, my wife and I, we have six children, and they were coming up through the same school system and being taught the same romanticized, idyllic, whitewashed version of history, not the true version. My oldest daughter was taken on a field trip to our local mission. And on that field trip, as this fun activity, they had them all make adobe bricks as to give them a keepsake and something fun to do. And for us, that's akin to like slave labor, forced labor. And to have Native kids taken to a mission and being made to do that same labor that their ancestors were forced to, that if they try to run away, they were tortured or killed. There's something out of an alignment here. And I had read a book recently at that time by Deborah Miranda called Bad Indians, where she equates missions in California to plantations in the South and concentration camps in Nazi Germany. And I was just thinking, what would the outrage be if we were taking kids in the South to plantations to pick cotton as this fun activity? You know, it would be, there would be terrible outrage. But in California, nobody seemed to mind. And my second child, he was taken to a gold mining camp where they dressed him up like 49ers and they taught all about how brave and adventurous the settlers were that came to California during the gold rush, with zero mention of the apocalyptic nature of that event for the Native people. But the most outrageous was my youngest son. This is just a couple years ago. He had this traveling assembly come to his school, which is just a mile or

0: so from our reservation in Temecula. And they had all these kids play different people in California history in this sort of assembly. And so at a 3.5 hour assembly, there was a 2-minute portion where they taught the native history before European contact. And he brought this darker skinned girl up who was not native, and he put beads on her and he started playing flute music. And then he taught her to pantomime that she was rowing a canoe. And so she's up there doing that. That's the scene. And then the educator sort of went into this like movie trailer voice and was like, long ago in California, before Europeans made contact, there were native people on this land. And he started talking about how they hunted and gathered and the life before European contact. But it was only a couple minutes. The next guest was Junipero Serra, who was one of the missionaries that founded all these missions up and down California. And then he turned into like a super fan of this guy. He was geeking out and asking him questions as if he was a celebrity. And he spent about 10 to 15 minutes on him alone. And then he turned to the girl who played the native girl and he said to her, and at one point you tried to burn his mission down. Now, what do you have to say for yourself? And then the whole class started booing. And then the girl shrugged her shoulders and said, I don't know. And the teacher was like, that's not very nice, is it? And that was my son's educational experience about the indigenous perspective, the native history of California. And I was just like, something is grossly out of alignment here. And at that point in time, I started reading all these books, Bad Indians, We Are the Land, California, a Slave State, Murder State, An American Genocide, just trying to get my hands on everything I could about California history and what happened here, but from the native perspective. And then I realized, man, it's a lot to ask anybody, no matter what your attention span is, to wade through these thick academic heavy books. And I thought the way to communicate this should be through some kind of premium, prestigious media series that takes you through it all, but not in like a boring, you know, we can't have people watch it and get heavy eyed and start to snooze. It has to be compelling and grip them, you know, from beginning to end. So that's how it all came about.
1: So as you were, you know, building these sugar cube histories, how do you think, you know, that translated into Californians understanding their history and that history that's missing? What do they think happened?
0: It's funny you say that, because before we got funding for this series, I was a fellow of the Native American Media Alliance, and they gave us the opportunity to pitch our series to multiple studio heads and executives. And in one of those pitches, I went through my whole spiel, and the executive at the end, she stopped me and said, I have to apologize. I was born and raised in California, and I came up through the California education system, and I didn't even know there were natives in California. That tells you right there, in a nutshell, of how important these stories are. She didn't even know we existed. All of her media representation for natives came from the East, from our beautiful relatives to the East. But through Hollywood and stereotypes and Westerns and stuff, she didn't even know there were natives in California. And then it trickles into actual real life policy. And in these efforts that we have to defend sacred places, for example, our tribe went through this crazy, terrible land use battle. And this mining company, Granite Construction, wanted to mine one of our most sacred mountains, like our Garden of Eden, the place where we believe the first funeral in history ever happened. They wanted to mine that mountain for aggregate, not even for our community, but to send to San Diego. And we tried to testify at these hearings, this mountain is sacred to us. And we even told our creation story publicly for the first time ever. And their response was to hire a non-native expert from out of state who never spoke to the tribe to come in and refute what we were saying and say, I respectfully disagree. This mountain essentially is not sacred to them. They're wrong. And everybody in the room threw their hands up. And so a lot of people say, well, look, this happened long ago. It doesn't affect you today. Well, like, why is this history important? Like, you know, let's just get over it and move on. But that's the kind of thing that we're wrestling with. We're trying to protect this mountain. They were going to mine it for 75 years. Every 15 minutes, you're going to hear this dynamite going off where they're blowing this thing up. And we're trying to say no. And it could all be solved if everybody had foundational knowledge of true California history. You know, there's plenty of other places they could go for aggregate, but that to us was sacred. And if they understood that, we could build a better community. You know, there'd be a better future for all of us if they had this as foundational knowledge. Yeah. So,
1: why do you think the indigenous perspective is missing in that history?
0: I think it's because we like to tell stories about ourselves that make us feel good. When I was coming up and what I saw with my kids is California wants to tell a story about itself that makes you feel patriotic and makes you feel like, oh, I'm so grateful to be American and Californian. And here's the beautiful stories that I can sort of rally behind. I think the indigenous perspective is missing because it's hard history to reckon with, and it makes people uncomfortable. We don't like to feel uncomfortable. You know, we like to feel good. And so there's been this terrible whitewashing of the history so that everybody who learns it can sort of feel good and feel proud. And I am of the mindset that the truth shall set you free. And if you know the truth, then you can learn and move on and heal. And it's all based in reality. But I think that's one of the reasons why the indigenous perspective is missing a lot of the times.
1: You're listening to Unreserved on CBC Radio 1, Sirius XM, U.S. Public Radio, and Native Voice 1. I'm Rosanna Deerchild. My guest today is Brad Minowa, the creator and producer behind People of the West. The docuseries is meant for the screen, but also the classroom. Back in 2021, California signed a law that requires every high school student to take an ethnic studies class. People of the West is now part of one ethnic studies curriculum at a high school in Temecula, California. And Brad says his team is working with the Department of Education to get the series into every school in the state.
0: For the longest time, other people have told our history. And it's not always a bad thing. Like Benjamin Madley, for example, he wrote this book, An American Genocide. He defines genocide, and then he details and makes an argument for why that term, genocide, can be accurately used in California. And that reference was invaluable to us. He's a real ally, and he did a lot of good work. But it's told from a non-Native perspective, so a lot of people were critical of that. Like 99% of our series is told from California Native scholars, PhDs, historians, culture bearers, linguists. And because of that, there's an authenticity and there's an expertise that you wouldn't get from non-natives. And there's a passion and a ingrained thematic sense of survival and resilience, right? Because they all exist because of what our ancestors went through. And our collective voice together is louder than any of us could be on our own.
2: For the Payam Kawicham, the first person to be born is the sand, is the land. And that sand and that land is a relative. They have a spirit. And this included all of our plants, all of our stones, our rocks, all the minerals. They're treated just like we treat people today. You need to care for the land, and then the land will care for you.
3: Our creation story is...
1: The series includes several origin stories or creation histories. Why did you want to include those origin histories, those creation stories from an indigenous worldview in the series?
0: So ask any tribe in the world, let alone California, if any of their...

0: in the world, let alone California, if any of their sacred places have come under threat by development, by some corporation or government or agency? And the answer will always be yes, 100%. In California, these places are threatened left and right, up and down the state. And we're constantly trying to say and explain to people that mountain isn't just a mountain. Like in our case, literally Earth Mother laid down and became that mountain when she gave birth to every living thing. So if you're going to blow it up and take it for aggregate, for us, it's a sacred being. When we tell our creation histories, it helps people understand what those landmarks, what those features are, what the land is for us. It's something that's supposed to be conserved and protected, and we're supposed to have this reciprocal relationship with these places. If we take a little, we give back so that it can sustain itself. And I wanted everybody that watches the series to have a foundational knowledge that these places to us are much more significant. And also, if you look at creation stories from other, like, more prominent religions like Christianity, it all starts in Genesis with these origins, and it helps establish for Christianity in that sense why everything exists and what our place is in the world and what our purpose is meant to be. And I wanted people to understand on the same level, native people in these tribes, we all have our own version of that creation history that should be taken on the same level as any more dominant creation's history.
1: Right, right. You know, it's one thing to learn the history of a place, but you've done something really beautiful and interesting and expansive with the, you know, the dramatizations that you've included in the series. It really brings it to life. Why did you want to reenact some of those historic events?
0: You know, I grew up watching films as this little, like, as you can tell, like a light-skinned Native person living on a reservation. And I'm running around with all my cousins and relatives trying to figure out what my identity is. And I'm watching films like Dances with Wolves and Last of the Mohicans and whatever was out there at the time, right? That's all I had access to. But I was never seeing our people represented at all. And I was seeing Hollywood's version of the story. But I've always longed for that. I've always wanted to see our people represented and our stories represented on the same level as any premium Hollywood, you know, top tier production. And so for me, it was important not to just have talking heads with archival and not to just do pantomime reenactments like you'll see sometimes on some History Channel shows where actors are sort of pantomiming what's happening while a voiceover is taking you through it. I wanted scripted dialogue. And on top of that, I wanted anybody who watched to relate to these people as real human, not just people in the past. So what we did in every episode is we drove the narrative from a mother's perspective. When I think of my mother, I'm extremely fond of her and all the lessons she taught me. And the thought of her suffering in any way devastates me. And so I wanted to, we wanted people to connect in a real way and be like, oh, that's like what my mom would do. Or that's like, you know, what my uncle would do. And so the reenactments, that's how we kind of try to drive some of those emotional moments.
1: Yeah.
0: And I find that it's this perfect hybrid of, somebody told me the term recently, edutainment. It's this perfect hybrid of education and entertainment.
1: Good word. Get that in the dictionary immediately. Is there one, you know, particular event that you think or hope will be, you know, most impactful on viewers?
0: Well, the most relevant, I think, is episode 10, because we're talking about the present day and what the future could be like. And we're trying to bring awareness to non-Native viewers. Like, one of the most important things was not to just preach to the choir, right? Not to keep telling these stories to Native people or allies who already know them, but to reach people who never knew this, to reach across the aisle and to reach new people. And so in episode

0: 10, we try to introduce people to the concept of land back, water back, fire back, repracticing our cultural burnings, NAGPRA, calling out some of the universities that aren't giving the remains of our ancestors back, and they're fighting us on that. We talk about food sovereignty, and we showcase a tribe that's planted this beautiful farm, Tamalpak Farms, and what the work that they're doing in sustainability. And we're trying to show what the future could be like if we reintroduce Native knowledge and stewardship and storytelling to the wider world.
1: Speaking of present day, July 4th is just a few weeks away, and that's when America declares its independence once again. How do you typically mark that day?
0: That's an interesting question, because I feel conflicted. Because America has a troubled past, one that we can be critical of. But I'm also patriotic in a sense, that I believe that America can be a great thing if it can learn from its mistakes, and if it can pivot from where we're at right now and being so divisive to being more of a peacemaker and a healer of these hard histories. It's by no mistake that we finished and are releasing this thing this year in 2026, America's 250th anniversary. And I think it's because something bigger at play wants us all to reckon with this history, to address it, to know it collectively, and then to move on and fix the mess that was made. And so I think it's more important now than ever to look at it critically and figure out a better way forward. Because if we can make all of our decisions now, anything that we want to do in the future, if that can come from an informed place where we know the truth and we're making decisions based off the truth, we'll build a better tomorrow than if we're making these decisions based off some fairy tale.
1: Mm-hmm. Mm. You recently did a screening of the series. What was some of the responses you got?
0: Oh my gosh, Rosanna. I've had a few screenings in my life as a filmmaker that were impactful and moments, really. But that the night we screened it for my tribe was one of the most amazing, impactful experiences of my existence. I'm sitting in a room, there were just around 600 of us watching episodes 1 and 2. Episode 1, like I mentioned, is First Contact. Episode 2 is all about the Mission era, not the sugar-coated version. We try to get into the harrowing details of that.

But we're watching it in this room collectively, all the descendants of the people who experienced this history. And the only reason we exist today is because they fought and survived and resisted and strategized and got through it. So it made it so powerful. And what we did was we put cameras in the front facing back on the audience because we wanted to see their faces so that we could track how different moments were landing. And it was just the most beautiful.

0: Q&A after that turned more into a testimonial than them asking us questions. And get this, we had sent episode 6 to a family just to focus test it because they're also boarding school survivors and they come from that. And episode 6 is about boarding schools. Their two boys used to have long, beautiful hair and they cut it off for a variety of reasons. And after they saw episode 6, they came to their mom and they say, "Mom, I want to grow my hair long again." And that feedback alone was worth anything. It told me so much. It was so indicative of the type of impact that I want this to have on Native people and what I hope it can do for non-Natives to help understand our plight. But just knowing that two boys are going to grow their hair long again, like, I call it a success.
1: Yes, absolutely. That's a beautiful success. This has been over 6 years in the making. You've talked to all the tribes in California and got their participation. You've learned about their histories, their creation stories, and what happened to them on that land. How has it changed you?
0: Oh, man. That's a great question. So the people that I work with that got into filmmaking, we got into it because we wanted to have fun doing what we do. I didn't get into it to like change the world, just to be totally transparent with you. I wanted to make like movies like the ones that I saw and to have fun and have big explosions and, you know, aliens and all that stuff. But as we worked on this, it changed me because I realized filmmaking and film and the visual medium of film is the most powerful form of communication on the planet, with the music and the spoken word and the visuals, the optics. It has this power to soften hearts and to win over minds in ways that you can try to do in rooms like we were doing while we were in these hearings trying to protect our sacred places. But when somebody's dug in, they almost can't hear you. But if they can sit in their own way in a dark room and just watch something and go through it, there's an openness that I find. And so it changed me in a way of no longer wanting to use this, the power of filmmaking, to just tell like the fast food version of a story that has no nourishment in it, but to really use it for good and for impact.
1: But you kind of did make a movie with explosions and aliens, just not the ones you thought.
0: Yeah, that's funny. You're exactly right.
1: And finally, how do you hope your film will land with viewers? What do you want them to take away?
0: So we launched on all these social media channels like Instagram, Facebook, TikTok. We just met with a local city council, and one of them said to us, you know, that he heard from some of the other more conservative council members that it's not really an issue anymore. There's not really any racism today. Nobody's really racist anymore. And there was a gasp in the room like, oh man, is that really the mindset? Do people really think that that is true? If you look at the comments on any one of our posts on Instagram, Facebook, TikTok, you'll see the racism. You'll see the other side saying terrible things like, boo hoo, you should be mad at your ancestors for not fighting harder, and terrible things like that. And then there's this argument back and forth of people debating all of these facts and details. It's just so exhausting. And so I hope that people will just watch this series with an open mind and an open heart, and then they'll see a bigger picture of what humanity could be if we stop all of that, if we stop that arguing and fighting, and we move on in a better way, in a good way.
1: Well, thank you so much for your time today, Brad.
0: Thank you. I really appreciate you and this platform and you know, taking the chance to watch this series. It's an honor. Again, it's not my project. It doesn't belong to any one person. It's for the good of the world, and be honored if anybody would check it out and watch it with an open heart. So thank you. Noshin Lovik, we say in our language, which literally means my heart is good. No.

0: And love it. Thank you.
1: Brad Manoa is the creator and producer of People of the West. He is a member of the Toshavo clan of the Pechanga Band of Indians in Temecula, California. That's all our time on Radio Indigenous. This episode was produced by Kim Kasher, Rhiannon Johnson, and Amanda Gear. 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I'm your favorite cousin, Rosanna Deerchild, coming at you from Winnipeg in Treaty 1 territory.
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5: From the National Newsroom of the Canadian Press, I'm Don Mitchell. Some residents in Lytton, British Columbia are under evacuation orders as a wildfire threatens the village. The regional district has declared a state of emergency in Lytton and Blue Sky County. In an update this morning, the BC Wildfire Service says crews are battling a blaze about 3 kilometers south of the village with a moderate rate of spread and occasional candling along its perimeter. That appears to be an improvement over last night's assessment when the service described it as a highly to extremely vigorous surface fire with an organized crown. The driver of an SUV involved in a Southern Ontario crash that killed 5 young siblings has died in hospital from his injuries. The Brampton man was the lone person in the SUV when it collided northwest of Kitchener last week with a passenger van carrying 10 people, including a family from Elmira. In a news release today, Ontario Provincial Police say the 42-year-old died in hospital on Tuesday. The Federal Information Watchdog says narrowing the scope of the Access to Information Act would be a move in the wrong direction.
6: Information Commissioner Caroline Maynard suggests the federal proposal could exclude entire swaths of government-held records from public scrutiny. The proposal would change the definition of record in the law to official records. Only records with ongoing business value and that are stored in official repositories would fall under the act. Maynard's blunt warning comes in a newly published submission to the Treasury Board Secretariat's latest review of the access regime. Jason White, The Canadian Press.
5: Overseas, 2 freight trains collided on a railway bridge in Germany overnight, sending 2 wagons plunging off a bridge and onto a street below. Officials say 1 person was killed. The German news agency DPA said the crash occurred in Munich and that the cause was not immediately known. The empty wagons fell about 5 meters from the bridge, and there were no reports of anyone else hurt in the crash. Meanwhile, an investigation continues north of London, England, after 2 trains collided, killing a driver and injuring dozens of others. ABC News foreign correspondent Marcus Moore has details on that crash.
7: One passenger describing the chaos and telling UK media he thought a terrorist attack happened. Others said it was sudden, there was no warning and no braking before the crash. And we saw a massive emergency response unfolding with ambulances and helicopters.
5: A British Transport Police spokesperson said more than 80 people were treated in hospitals after the crash late yesterday afternoon, and 28 remained in hospital today. And Ukrainian leader Volodymyr Zelensky has returned Poland's highest state honor after the Polish president stripped him of the award as a politically charged dispute over World War II resurfaced. In a message published on X, Zelensky showed photos of the award with a postal receipt suggesting it was about to be mailed to the Polish presidential office. President Karol Nawrocki decided to strip Zelensky of the Order of the White Eagle over the Ukrainian leader's decision to name a military unit after a Ukrainian parliamentary organization accused of massacring Poles during World War II. This is the Canadian Press. In sports, the Carolina Hurricanes brought their Stanley Cup celebration to downtown Raleigh today with thousands of fans arriving hours early to line the sidewalks for the team's victory parade. The team boarded double-decker buses to start the parade, which was set to weave by the state capitol building. Ismail Kone is back with his Canadian teammates for the first time since a bad tackle in the second half of Thursday's 6-0 win over Qatar. Canada Soccer released a heartwarming video this morning showing Kone returning to the team hotel after undergoing surgery to repair his broken leg. With a cast on his left leg, the 24-year-old exited a van on crutches as his teammates clapped and cheered and chanted Ismail. Games in the FIFA World Cup today include Germany and the Ivory Coast in Toronto this afternoon. The Netherlands faces Sweden in Houston. Ecuador meets Curacao in Kansas City, and Japan takes on Tunisia in Guadeloupe, Mexico. And the Canadian Track and Field Championships continue today in Ottawa with the men's and women's 800-meter races. From the Canadian Press, I'm Don Mitchell.
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12: Your FlexEd weather across the NBC radio network for the North Central, including LaRonge, the Northeast, including Sandy Bay, Pelican Narrows, Creighton, and Flin Flon, and the Northwest, including Beauval, Buffalo Narrows, Isle of Crosse, and La Loche. A mix of sun and cloud today with a 30% chance of showers, a high of 20. Partly cloudy tonight with a 30% chance of showers early this evening, clearing this evening with a low of 10. Tomorrow, mainly sunny, winds becoming east 20 kilometers an hour in the afternoon, a high of 21. For the far north, including Uranium City, Black Lake, and Stony Rapids, we have a mix of sun and cloud today with a 30% chance of showers and a high of 21. Partly cloudy tonight with a 30% chance of showers early this evening, clearing through the evening with fog patches developing overnight and a low of 7. Then sunny tomorrow, fog patches dissipating in the morning and a high of 23. For Prince Albert, Saskatoon, and Regina, a mix of sun and cloud today, winds east 20 gusting to 40, a high of 22. Mainly sunny tonight with, mainly cloudy tonight with periods of rain beginning after midnight. Winds east 20 kilometers an hour gusting to 40, a low of 12. Then tomorrow, rain at times heavy, 5 to 10 millimeters expected. Winds east 30 kilometers an hour with a high of 16. I'm Thunderbolt Hope here with you all across the NBC radio network, 89.9 in LaRonge, 88.1 in Prince Albert, 101.3 in Stony Rapids. And we are into your classic rock block all the way through to the 1 p.m. hour. Our first song will be from 1975. It's April Wine and Ooh, What a Night on NBC.

0: NBC Radio in a shot through the heart. It's Thunderbolt Hope on NBC. James Hope Howard, the librarian from PNLS in Erange, he's on the radio here sometimes.
1: Today is one of those times. I'm here with you until the 4 p.m. Indigenous Music Countdown. We'll be doing the classic rock block through to 1 p.m., the Thunderbolt throwback with classic hip-hop, rap, and R&B from 1 to 2. And then I've got a little something special for you that we'll talk about when we get there. But in the meantime,

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1: Let's take you back to 1983 from Pyromania. 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

0: Photograph and Def Leppard here on the NBC Classic Rock Block. A memorial service for the late Hathbeka Sophie Charles will be held at 2 p.m. Wednesday, June 24th, 2026 at Kitsaki Hall in LaRange. Again, that's a memorial service for the late Hathbeka Sophie Charles held at 2 p.m. Wednesday, June 24th, 2026 at Kitsaki Hall in LaRange. We'll be back with more music after these messages.
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0: 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I'm Thunderbolt Hope here with you for your classic rock block running all the way through until 1 p.m. We've got some Just the Boys and some Trooper coming up, but first from 2005, this is New Horizons recording of a John Fogerty classic in Lodi on NBC, Saskatchewan's Indigenous Radio Network.

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0: 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We'll have 4 o'clock in track and the weather after these messages.
1: Denison Mines has broken ground at the Wheeler River Phoenix Project ISR Mine. This landmark event marked the ceremonial start to construction of Canada's first ISR uranium mine and the first large-scale uranium mine built in Saskatchewan in over two decades. This is a powerful step forward in the development of clean energy and economic growth for our province.
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3: 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Happy NIPD from the Saskatchewan Indian Institute of Technology, celebrating 50 years. 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
4: 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For the North Central, Northeast, and Northwest today, a mix of sun and cloud with a 30% chance of showers, a high of 20. Partly cloudy tonight with a 30% chance of showers early this evening, clearing through the evening, a low of 10. Then parts mainly sunny tomorrow, winds becoming east 20 kilometers an hour in the afternoon, a high of 21. For the far north, Uranium City, Black Lake, Stony Rapids, Wollaston, Points North, and Key Lake, a mix of sun and cloud today, a 30% chance of showers, and a high of 21. Partly cloudy tonight with a 30% chance of showers early in the evening, then clearing later in the evening. Fog patches developing overnight and a low of 7. Tomorrow, sunny with the fog patches dissipating in the morning and a high of 23. For parts south, Prince Albert, Saskatoon, Regina, Meadow Lake, North Battleford, and Yorkton, a mix of sun and cloud today. Winds east 20 gusting to 40, a high of 22. Mainly cloudy tonight. Periods of rain beginning after midnight. Winds east 20 gusting to 40, a low of 12. Then rain at times heavy tomorrow with 5 to 10 millimeters. Expected winds east 30 and a high of 16. It's a beautiful day out there across the MBC radio network. Let's check in around the area. Stony Rapids, sunny and 18 degrees, 18 as well in Uranium City. Collins Bay, 16 degrees. Key Lake, cloudy and 17. Buffalo Narrows, sunny and 19 degrees. Meadow Lake, the cold spot this hour, light rain shower and 15 degrees. North Battleford, sunny and 21. South End reporting 18, 18 as well in Flin Flon and Island Falls. The Paw, mostly cloudy and 16 degrees. Saskatoon and Regina are tied for the hot spots this hour. Partly cloudy and plus 22. Estevan is plus 20. Yorkton is 19 degrees. Waskasoo 17 degrees. Prince Albert mostly cloudy and 20. And here in the gorgeous Lac La Ronge area, it is 18 degrees and partly cloudy. Our next song on the classic rock block is from The Pursuit of Happiness. It's Hard to Laugh on MBC.

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2: On Sunday, June 21st in Yorkton at the Yorkton Tribal Council, 63 King Street East, there will be powwow dance demonstrations, a petting zoo, Indian hand games, a barbecue lunch, and more. 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Start time is 9 a.m. At Wanuskewin, just outside of Saskatoon, activities include dance and drum presentations, hide teaching, a plant walk, and more. Start time is 10 a.m. And in Regina, at the YWCA, 2817 12th Avenue, a sweat, feast, traditional games, and more will be held. 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
4: Dan, say hello. This is Chief Tammy Cook-Searson with Lac La Ronge Indian Band. June 21st is National Indigenous Peoples Day. June 21st, we recognize the contributions of the Lac La Ronge Indian Band members and Indigenous community members across Saskatchewan. 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Ego she dinige.
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6: 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All right, I've got a little bit of time here with the Classic Rock Block, so I'm going to sneak some songs in here because today in the Lac La Ronge area is the Churchill High School graduation. My kids graduating. Congratulations, Emily, and congratulations to all the graduates, not only around here, but all across northern Saskatchewan. I know everybody's been graduating at different times, having different celebrations. Pelican Narrows, unfortunately, was unable to have grad gatherings due to some restrictions on indoor gatherings. So we're thinking of you, too. I love Pelican Narrows. I've been there a lot of times. Good people, hardworking people, great views, wonderful library when they're able to open it. Because, of course, you know, if you can't gather indoors, you're not allowed in the library either. But don't you worry. You're going to get your community back and you're going to have a great time and things will get better. So in that spirit, and again, congratulations to all the graduates. We've got some songs here, some grad classics, including from 1997, it's Green Day and Time of Your Life. Good riddance on NBC. Happy grad.

Green Day and Time of Your Life, Good Riddance from 1997 here on the Classic Rock Block, a grad staple. I know what you're thinking, it's a classic, but does it really rock? Don't worry, I got you. From 1972, Alice Cooper and School's Out on NBC.

School's Out from 1972 on the Classic Rock Block. Congratulations to all the graduates out there. I know people are just heading into the gymnasium now, probably, for the Churchill grads. So, for another high school.

0: We're a traveling country band. We play the country, we play the rock and roll. We make the people happy wherever we go.
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9: 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We are into your 1 o'clock hour, which means we're into your Thunderbolt throwback. Some classic hip-hop, rap, and R&B running through until 2 p.m. We'll kick off. Let's see. We've got coming up some Jennifer Lopez and Ja Rule. We'll have some Cardinal Official with Carrie Hilson, but we'll start off with the Rascals from the Cash Crop 97. It's Northern Touch on NBC.

Carton Out with Carrie Hilson on NBC. Before that, we had J-Lo and Ja Rule with the Murder remix of Ain't It Funny. And before that, Rascals and Northern Touch. This is your Thunderbolt throwback, classic hip-hop, rap, and R&B. We're going to take you back to 1988 with this next one. It's LL Cool J. He actually had a really good album a couple of years back. Comeback album, The Force, 2024, mostly produced by Q-Tip. I recommend checking that one out. Since that's just a couple of years ago, it doesn't qualify as classic or throwback or anything. So, from 1988, LL Cool J. Jane, going back to Cali on NBC.

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Cali, Cali, Cali, Cali, y'all, I don't think so.

I'm going back to Cali, rising, surprising, advising, realizing she's sizing me up. Her bikini, small, heels, tall. She's

0: 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That's tomorrow, National Indigenous Peoples Day. Again, the power will be out for 6 hours on Sunday, June 21st from 11 a.m. to 5 p.m. in Deschambeau Lake, Jan Lake, Sturgeon Weir, and along Highway 135. For updates on this or any other outage, you can visit saspower.com/outages, and Sask Power apologizes for any inconvenience. We'll be back with more tracks after these messages.
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5: June is Indigenous History Month and Indigenous Peoples Day is June 21st. 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
8: Tansi, hello, this is Chief Tammy Cook-Searson with Lac La Ronge Indian Band. June 21st is National Indigenous Peoples Day. Igospio maga mocha pichagi sigag, June 21st. We recognize the contributions of the Lac La Ronge Indian Band members and Indigenous community members across Saskatchewan. 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Egoshe Dinige.
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0: Thunderbolt Hope here with you all across the NBC Radio Network, 89.9 in La Ronge, 104.1 in Saskatoon, 89.9 in Grand Mother's Bay. We are in the Thunderbolt throwback right now. I just wanted to mention as well, because Chief Tammy just mentioned it as well. National Indigenous Peoples Day tomorrow. We have on the NBC website a great big events listing calendar here. 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Events happening all over. Make sure to get out and enjoy the day, National Indigenous Peoples Day, June 21st. In the meantime, we got lots of great tracks for you. We got one from M-E-T-H-O-D, The Method, and Mary J. Blige, You're All I Need, from 2011 on NBC. Nice.

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5: Your Tech Auto Repair weather across the MBC Radio Network for the North Central, including LaRange, Stanley Mission, Sucker River, Hall Lake, and Wayaquin. The Northeast, including Sandy Bay, Pelican Narrows, Creighton, Flin Flon, Deschambeau Lake, and Jan Lake. And the Northwest, including Beauval, Buffalo Narrows, Isle of Cross, LaLoche, Patchenac, Turner Lake, and Dillon. A mix of sun and cloud today with a 30% chance of showers, a high of 20. Partly cloudy tonight with a 30% chance of showers early this evening, clearing through the evening with a low of 10. Then mainly sunny tomorrow, winds becoming east 20 in the afternoon, high of 21. For the far north, including Uranium City, Black Lake, Stony Rapids, Wollaston, Points North, and Key Lake, a mix of sun and cloud today, a 30% chance of showers, and a high of 21. Partly cloudy tonight with a 30% chance of showers early in the evening, then clearing later in the evening. Fog patches developing overnight with a low of 7. Tomorrow, sunny with the fog patches dissipating in the morning and a high of 23. For Prince Albert, Saskatoon, Regina, Meadow Lake, North Battleford, and Yorkton, a mix of sun and cloud today with winds east 20 gusting to 40, a high of 22. Mainly cloudy tonight, periods of rain beginning after midnight, winds east 20 gusting to 40 and a low of 12. Tomorrow, rain at times heavy, 5 to 10 millimeters expected, winds east 30 kilometers an hour and a high of 16. Checking in all across the province, looking like a beautiful day out. Stony Rapids, cloudy and 19 degrees, Uranium City 17, Collins Bay is 16, Key Lake cloudy and 17, Buffalo Narrows, mostly cloudy and 20 degrees. Meadow Lake, the cold spot this hour, mostly cloudy and 16 degrees. North Battleford, sunny and 21. South End, 18 degrees. 18 as well in Flin Flon, Island Falls, and The Pas. Saskatoon, the hot spot this hour, mostly cloudy and 23 degrees. Regina, mostly cloudy and 22. Estevan, 21. Yorkton is 19 degrees. Waskasoo reporting 18 degrees. Prince Albert is mostly cloudy and 19 degrees. And here in the gorgeous Lac La Ronge area, it is mainly sunny and 19 degrees. I'm Thunderbolt Hope here with you all across the MBC Radio Network. This is the Thunderbolt Throwback, classic hip-hop, rap, and R&B. This next one is from 1998. It's ODB with Kellis. 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
5: We're almost to the end of the Thunderbolt throwback here as we approach the 2 p.m. hour. We've got some Kendrick coming up. Good Kid, Mad City is going to be 15 years old next year. Can you believe that? In the meantime, this song's turning 10 this year. It is NBA, Young Boy Never Broke Again, and Ride Out on NBC.

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5: 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A mix of sun and cloud today with a 30% chance of showers, a high of 20. Partly cloudy tonight with a 30% chance of showers early in the evening, then clearing later in the evening, a low of 10. Mainly sunny tomorrow, winds becoming east 20 kilometers an hour in the afternoon, a high of 21. For the far north, including Uranium City, Black Lake, Stony Rapids, Wollaston, Points North, and Key Lake. A mix of sun and cloud today, a 30% chance of showers, and a high of 21. Partly cloudy tonight with a 30% chance of showers early this evening, clearing through the evening, but then fog patches developing overnight, a low of 7. Tomorrow, sunny with those fog patches dissipating through the morning, a high of 23. For Prince Albert, Saskatoon, Regina, Meadowlake, North Battleford, and Yorkton, a mix of sun and cloud today, winds east 20 gusting to 40, a high of 22. Mainly cloudy tonight, periods of rain beginning after midnight, winds east 20 gusting to 40, a low of 12. Then tomorrow, rain at times heavy with 5 to 10 millimeters expected, winds east 30 kilometers an hour and a high of 16. I'm Thunderbolt Hope here with you all across the NBC Radio Network, 89.9 in LaRange, 89.9 in La Loche, and 89.9 in Patchinac. It's a good number and we like to grab it wherever we can. This is Thunderbolt Hope and the Lost Treasures, a segment so rare we don't even actually have an intro for it. So I got to tell you every time what it is we do here. So inside the computer, we've got what we refer to as metadata. That's data about data. So categorization, classification, things like that. One of the things that we can do is sort all of the songs in the system. And there's thousands and thousands and thousands of songs in here. We can sort them by their last played date. So some of these haven't been played in almost 4 or 5 years. And some of them have, in fact, never been played at all. This is a fun thing I like to do because these songs end up falling through the cracks, right? Like we're adding new songs pretty well every week, sometimes every day. And some songs, they were introduced maybe 5 years ago and they just, you know, whether it be that they didn't catch on or they got played once and then we forgot we had them or they just didn't get requested. I have no idea what these songs sound like and probably neither do you. So we're all going to find out together. This one, in fact, is a brand new song from Regina's Third Degree Burns. It's The Girl from the Song, 2026 release. Let's give it a try here on NBC.

Third Degree Burns and the Girl from the Song here on NBC. I like that one. It's got a very stomping kind of tempo to it. Makes a lot of reference to previous songs in the canon, as it were. What it reminds me most of immediately at first listen, for those of you who are Bryan Adams enthusiasts, and I figure that's a lot of us, or CanCon enthusiasts, right? So in the mid-1990s, Bryan Adams had that run of singles. I don't know if many of them were hits exactly, but yeah, it wasn't really until Back to You in 1998 that he kind of reached the summit again. But on 1996's album, I believe it was, he had Let's Make It a Night to Remember, right? And it's got that same kind of tempo, like do do do do do. So that one's got a very similar vibe. I like it. All right, let's try one from this was last played in 2022, which is also when the EP was released. From the EP Dirt Road Down, this is Travis Denning and Buy a Girl a Drink. As I said, I don't know what these sound like. These are the first time I'm hearing them, first time you're hearing them. So let's all find out together what this one is on NBC.

Travis Denning and Buy a Girl a Drink from the Dirt Road Down EP in 2022. I like that one. There's a couple things in there. One, if you probably caught it sort of in the after the, well, about midway through the song, and I thought they were going to do pull this back in, but they had the choral singers sort of in the background faintly go, ha, ha, ha, like that one. I thought they were going to deploy that again at the end for kind of like an anthemic approach, right? When you're building the song naturally like that. And they did have the choral background again, sort of in the lead up to the final chorus. But now this is the EP version, so I don't know if maybe he re-released it later and added that, because I think that would be a really natural progression. Also, I really love the line, the best $750 you can spend, because that's very evocative of, right, you know, like fumbling with the change at the bar. But also, it's really interesting when the price of a drink freezes something in time like that, right? Like a lot of places, $750 ain't getting you nothing, right? Like if you're going to, you know, a hockey game, beer's probably $14. on the other hand, you know, way back when, I remember living in Winnipeg, and for a while they had $2 draft nights until someone, you know, ended up in the river and they had to put laws in about that. But yeah, the $750, that's a very specific, like, there's a mouthfeel to that that wouldn't work if he'd said $8. You know what I mean? All right, this next one, it's somehow never been played in our system. I think maybe we would have replaced it from a previous recording or maybe a song file corrupted or something, because this is showing as being from 2013. It's the Lee Whitehat Group and Steel Feels Guitar. Let's give it a whirl here on MBC.

that, the Steel Fields guitar from 2013 here on Thunderbolt Hope and the Lost Treasures. I like that. I had no idea it was going to be an instrumental. Of course, I have no idea what any of these are going to sound like. I really liked the licks sort of in the second verse, isn't quite exactly right, but that second section where, you know, hitting the Lindsey Buckingham, like diddle diddle diddle diddle diddle diddle diddle diddle diddle diddle diddle. Now, interestingly, I just tried to Google Lee Whitehat and find out more about the fella and didn't turn up a darn thing. So it must be a really regional recording or something very obscure. So I'm glad we all found that out together. I think that's really a really good tune for driving. And I say this as somebody who, in my day job, right, because I work with all the libraries in northern Saskatchewan, so there'll be times I'm just on the road all the time, right? Like, we're a library system. We can't afford a plane. You're driving, so. So in that vein of, you know, really good driving songs, you know, you just set it and forget it. You're heading for 6 hours in one direction, you know, kind of along the lines of the, like, give me Rad Racer 2 vibes for the Nintendo, honestly, the Nintendo Entertainment System. Nobuo Uematsu wrote that one, actually. Uematsu, of course, famous for the Final Fantasy series. But I digress. More normal sounding driving songs would be sort of Don't Look Back by Journey. Yeah, what's the other one I was thinking of? Boston. Yeah, but in that sort of vein, right? Songs that are really good to just cruise to. That is a good cruising tune from a steel guitar playing Lee Whitehat, who otherwise doesn't seem to exist. I'm going to have to do some homework on that one. I'm curious now. I love being curious about music. All right, this next one, it's never been played, so it looks like it's brand new here with us. It's Tyla featuring Zara Larsson, and She Did It Again on NBC.

0: Tyla featuring Zara Larsson on NBC with She Did It Again from 2026. I like that one. As you probably already know from previous segments of Thunderbolt Hope and the Lost Treasures, I'm a real easy touch for that reggaeton moombaton sound, right? Where you've got that huge low end and the boom, boom, boom, boom. Really easy to put something together with that. Not to say that that wasn't difficult, what they were doing, like the vocal runs and whatnot. But anytime you're like, you know, playing around in GarageBand or whatever DAW, digital audio workspace you've got in there, just give the moombaton beat a try and see what you come up with. It's a fun time. I could listen to that for hours, but we won't. We've got more songs to get to. First things first, we've got some public service announcements here. Just reaching over there. There I go. Had to clear room to, you know, start banging around on the desk. SAS Power is working to improve the power system and will need to shut the power off in Deschambault Lake, Jan Lake, Sturgeon Weir, and along Highway 135 from 11 a.m. to 5 p.m. tomorrow, Sunday, June 21st. Again, that power will be out for 6 hours on Sunday, June 21st from 11 a.m. to 5 p.m. in Deschambault Lake, Jan Lake, Sturgeon Weir, and along Highway 135. For updates on this outage, visit saspower.com/outages. SAS Power apologizes for any inconvenience. We'll be back with more unheard and unknown tunes after these messages.
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3: 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And it'll also wrap up with a youth performance Friday night at the opening night of the Napatac Ramble. 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

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We just had some of the National Indigenous Peoples Day events highlighted on the calendar there. 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It's going to be a big day tomorrow. In the meantime, we are partway through Thunderbolt Hope and the Lost Treasures. We've reverse searched our entire database by the last played date. We're finding songs that haven't been played in a good 3, 4, 5 years, or some songs that just have never been played at all. The goal of this exercise really is to sort of expand our horizons a little, find out what cool songs and neat ideas and other cool stuff might be hiding in here that we just had no ideas in here, because we've got, you know, boy, it must be 10,000 tracks or so in this system. And yeah, you just, boy, it must be 10,000 tracks or so in this system. And yeah, you just, you add a song, it gets played a couple times, then you add more songs every week, and then the pile just grows and grows, and it's very easy to not know that you've got something really good in here. So let's give a few of these tracks a try. This one is from 2017, hasn't been played since 2022. It is from the album Our Town. It is Tyler Farr and the title track, Our Town, here on NBC.

Tyler Farr and Our Town from 2017 here on Thunderbolt Hope and the Lost Treasures. Okay, I'm going to tell you what I really liked about the production on that song. Bear with me for a second. This will take a bit of explanation. Many of you will be familiar with Robbie Robertson's 1987 album titled Robbie Robertson. It had Fallen Angel on it, American Roulette, Broken Arrow, a lot of really good songs. He had brought Daniel Lanois, the producer who'd worked on Peter Gabriel albums, U2 albums, things like that, to really expand the production of that. And at the time, it was mostly well received, but certain people, you know, who liked the band better, liked this previous work better, were real annoyed with him. Famously, Elvis Costello, who was really big into the band, and he meant this in a derogatory fashion, but I like to think of it now as a complimentary way of looking at it, where he'd said that he'd taken these songs and essentially tried to expand them into widescreen, right? That he'd gone from being a really focused songwriter to a broad, like, you know, really expanding that sonic atmosphere. And so I think it used to be in the, you know, rock era, particularly in the grunge era, there would be the quiet, loud pattern, like the Pixies, right? Where the verses would be quiet and then the chorus would be really loud. What this did was really take the opposite approach, where the volume stays the same throughout, but the verses are very narrow, right? In terms of production focus, where you hear the drums, you hear the bass, you hear the vocals. And then as you get to each chorus, you feel it expanding outwards, sort of on either side of you, right? Where it goes very expansive and suddenly you're looking at a much wider sort of sky, essentially, when you're picturing the song around that town, right? So really interesting way of approaching that old quiet, loud, quiet aspect of songwriting. So I thought that was really interesting. The next one we've got here is from 2022. It's a Manitoban Métis singer, Victoria Gwendolyn. This one is 18 Years Clueless. Let's give it a whirl and find out what we find out. What?

0: Victoria Gwendolyn and 18 Years Clueless on NBC. I like the energy behind that one. Got a real sort of punk, stompy kind of strutting energy to it. That one would hit different on a bus, I think. I lived in Winnipeg, boy, a lifetime ago now, and being able to cruise around, you know, just take some transit, get where you're going, watch the city go by. That's a really, really urban feeling song. And I really like the vibes behind that. She doesn't hit every note perfectly because she doesn't have to, right? That really serves the purpose of that song, really emphasizes like the rough energy of it. I'm a big believer, and I'm, you know, not just being like grandiose because I'm pretty good at hitting notes, but like anybody can sing. You can find a range that works for you. You can find a register you can write in, and you can do some really good things with whatever style you're looking for. I'm still thinking of the Moon Button thing, but that was a very punky, you know, actually late 70s, early 80s kind of energy to it. I really like the production behind it too, where it had that sort of purposefully airy kind of approach to it, where it wouldn't have been out of place on the radio like in 82, 83. You know what I mean? I love stuff like that. I'm fascinated by the approach you can do with that, where nowadays, we have the tools. You can make things sound very modern, or you can make them sound like any era. You can, you know, look at the production values, look at the tricks, look at the approaches people did. Like if you want to record something that sounds like it was a 50s, 60s country song, you're going to use one single mic drop down from the middle of, you know, a big space or a barn because that's what they did. So there's all these ways to approach things and create whatever value of song you want. And I love that kind of thing. Okay, we are due for a break. So here are some messages. And then we'll get some more mystery songs when we come back.
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6: This is Thunderbolt Hope and the Lost Treasures. We've reverse searched the entire system by last played date, and we're finding all the songs that haven't been played in a few years to find out what they sound like and if we can track down any cool ideas or neat songs, or sometimes we get some real bangers in here, right? Like, actually, one thing I really liked was a while back we'd re-unearthed King of My Castle by the Wampum Project, and now people have got that back into the request rotation on the old pick and plays, so that was a fun thing to hear again. This next one is from 2022. It's Vince Scott from Cross Lake First Nation in Manitoba and Traded My Tomorrows. Let's give it a whirl.

Vince Scott and Traded My Tomorrows here on NBC. I liked a lot about that one. I think the smoothness of the production really nicely counterbalances the gruffness in the voice, right? Like he's got a very Steve Earle, Lucero kind of to it, you know, that I think really serves both the song and the production. I love the mandolin. I love that they brought that in partway through. Gets, you know, more prominent throughout, but the do-do-do-do. Famously, R.E.M.'s Losing My Religion was one of the really big, you know, mandolin-using songs, but it's one that you can deploy in pretty well anything to make things sound pretty darn good. I do like that they made a point of changing it up at the chorus for the chord structure, because initially it was sounding very like, baby, please don't let me go, you know what I mean? But then when they got to that and actually did sort of that, when we were talking about Robbie Robertson earlier, they had that band trick where it's a do, do, do partway through the chorus because they'd shifted it upwards and then they move it back downwards again. Really well composed. I liked all of that. That was a good tune. All right, let's try another one here. This one appears to be Saskatoon Métis singer David Seda with Beautiful from 2021. Let's give it a try.

0: David Seda from 2021 and Beautiful on NBC. We'll be back with more tunes right after these messages.
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1: June 21st, Itinik and National Indigenous Peoples Day will tasa. Lasso week is a sinunt asa. Yan niso antanuch a nienisi. No need done a date lini. First Nations, a kid now. Itantebeyas done a Canada gay ya. Happy NIPD. What's it, DC? It chounce. Saskatchewan Indian Institute of Technology. Solona Nanoha. We asa. Yan nate tanarut es rusire. Chanoshi SIIT.ca.
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3: The Prince Albert Grand Council Public Safety Implementation Team has been studying the feasibility of a PAGC-led police service designed around community needs and realities. They'll be holding engagement sessions in Lac La Ronge Indian Band communities to discuss the policing service study findings. These engagement sessions will take place Tuesday, June 23rd in Hall Lake from 11 till 2 at the Charlie Halkett Memorial Band Hall. Then later on Tuesday in La Ronge from 5 to 7 p.m. at the JRMCC. Wednesday, June 24th in Sucker River from 11 till 2 at the Band Hall. Thursday, June 25th in Grandmother's Bay from 11 till 2 at the Community Hall. And finally, Tuesday, June 30th in Stanley Mission from 3 to 5 p.m. at the Band Hall. A meal will be provided at each meeting, and interested members of the public are encouraged to attend. 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
3: Your weather for the Brick Meadow Lake across the MBC radio network for the North Central, including LaRange, Stanley Mission, Sucker River, Hall Lake, and Wayaquin. The Northeast, including Sandy Bay, Pelican Narrows, Creighton, Flin Flon, Deschambault Lake, and Jan Lake. And the Northwest, including Beauval, Buffalo Narrows, Isle of Cross, La Loche, Patchenac, Turner Lake, and Dillon. A mix of sun and cloud today with a 30% chance of showers, a high of 20. Partly cloudy tonight with a 30% chance of showers early this evening, then clearing through the evening, a low of 10. Mainly sunny tomorrow, winds becoming east 20 kilometers an hour in the afternoon, a high of 21. For the far north, including Uranium City, Black Lake, Stony Rapids, Wollaston, Points North, Key Lake, South End, Reindeer Lake, Kineseo, Co-op Point, Brabant Lake, Cree Lake, and Lac Brochet, Manitoba. A mix of sun and cloud today, a 30% chance of showers with a high of 21. Partly cloudy tonight with a 30% chance of showers early this evening, clearing through the evening, then fog patches developing overnight, a low of 7 degrees. Sunny tomorrow with those fog patches dissipating in the morning and a high of 23. For parts south, Prince Albert, Saskatoon, Regina, Meadow Lake, North Battleford, and Yorkton, a mix of sun and cloud today, winds east 20 gusting to 40, a high of 22. Mainly cloudy tonight with periods of rain beginning after midnight, winds east 20 gusting to 40, a low of 12. Then tomorrow the rain continues, at times heavy, amounts 5 to 10 millimeters expected, winds east 30 kilometers an hour and a high of 16. Checking in all around the region, Stony Rapids is cloudy and 19 degrees. Uranium City is 18. Collins Bay, the cold spot this hour at 17 degrees. Key Lake, mostly cloudy and 19. Buffalo Narrows, partly cloudy and 20 degrees. Meadow Lake reporting mostly cloudy and 17. North Battleford, mainly sunny and 21 degrees. South End, Flin Flon, Island Falls, and The Paw all currently reporting 18 degrees. Saskatoon, mostly cloudy, the hot spot this hour at 23 degrees. Regina, partly cloudy and plus 22. Estevan, 21 degrees. Yorkton, 20. Waskasu reporting 19. Prince Albert is partly cloudy and 21 degrees. And here in the gorgeous Lac La Ronge area, it is mainly sunny and 20 degrees. Congratulations here in the Lac La Ronge area to the graduates of Churchill High School. The 2026 grad ceremony taking place today. Apparently the largest grad class in history for Churchill. So that's an exciting development. This is Thunderbolt Hope and the Lost Treasures. We've reverse searched the last play data in our big old system here with thousands and thousands of songs in it. We're going back to find songs that haven't been played in a few years. They just fell through the cracks for one reason or another, and we'll see if we can't shake some cool stuff out of them. This next one is from all the way back in 2018 from the album Seasons Changed. It's Scotty McCreery, and this is it. Let's give it a whirl here on MBC.

Scotty McCreary from 2018, and this is it here on Thunderbolt Hope and the Lost Treasures. That was competently executed. No real flaws in it. I mean, if I'm keeping it a buck with you, if I'm keeping it honey pea, as the kids say these days, like the adult contemporary country ballad kind of vibe, like it's not for me, but I recognize that, you know, that's fine, right? It's still a good song. I liked the tone of the guitar partway through, the guitar solo that they did. It's got that kind of like end of a Grey's Anatomy episode vibe to it, right? And just because I don't vibe with that doesn't mean it's not a good, well done vibe. You know what I mean? Like I'm a huge video game guy. I mean, most of us are these days. Video games are a huge deal, but I'm not like a Madden guy or an NHL. They call it Chell, which I cannot wrap my head around, but like a Chell guy or a Call of Duty guy. And that's fine. Like I'm not out here going like, oh, it sucks. No, clearly it's well done. It's got millions of people who love them, right? People keep buying them. It's just not for me, and that's okay. I'm more of a fighting game guy. You see me in Street Fighter 6. My ad looks kind of nice. I'm getting there. I'm working on it. It's not perfect, but there's a new Virtua Fighter coming. I could talk about that for a while, but we're not here for Virtua Fighter. We're here for music. All right, so we just had a 2018 track. Let's jump ahead to 2021. This one is from Justin Fancy. It's titled Beauty Queen. Let's find out more about it here on NBC.

Beauty Queen by Justin Fancy here on the NBC Radio Network. There's, now again, maybe not necessarily aimed at me, right? Because, like, the kind of hip-hop fusion elements that they've been gradually bringing into mainstream country over the last, you know, 5 years, 10 years or so, not really my bag. Part of that might be just, like, I lived through 1 week by Bare Naked Ladies when it came out originally, right? And a lot of that cadence kind of hits that same note. But what I do want to talk about that I appreciate in there is there's a school of thought in pop songwriting that your song, or at least some elements of it, should be just a little bit annoying, right? Like, not so annoying that you're going to turn it off, but annoying enough that it sticks in your head and you're like, ah, all right, this, I'm going to be hearing this for hours. Both the kind of banjo elements in there, I think a slightly annoying banjo is a really valuable thing to have in sort of like a country crossover thing. But also at the end, the high guitar line they were doing, that's a really effective rhythm, like to stick into somebody's head. So that'll probably stick with me longer than the rest of the song did, but that's show business, you know? Anyway, I'm glad we listened to that. Let's give this next one a try from 2022. It's 5 Seconds of Summer from the album 5SOS. Presumably that stands for 5 Seconds of Summer. Me, Myself, and I here on NBC. Let's see what it sounds like.

5 seconds of summer, me, myself, and I from 2022 here on Thunderbolt Hope and the Lost Treasures. Okay, so that one, interestingly, because it doesn't have a lot of chord changes, I feel like that one was kind of really constructed around its little main hook, right? So you've got, and this is maybe, you know, a symptom of having to write in the TikTok era, right? Is that you're crafting like 20 seconds a song, and then you need to make 3 minutes a song out of it. But it was really cleverly done the way they kept changing everything, right? Like that, at no point during that song did I know what was coming next, because they would change something every time they got somewhere new. Like for the second verse, they introduced like a different kind of compression on the drums, like puh, puh, puh, like really sort of muting it. Then they expanded the production sort of, again, horizontally, like we were talking about with the widescreen effect and Robbie Robertson and such, as they approached the second chorus. And then when they got to the third verse, they then instead put the compression on his vocals coming back and like, and then like, oh, there's always something going on in that song in a way that you don't get from a lot of other sort of very repetitive approaches. Because there was like, if you took away all of those choices and changes that they made, there wouldn't be a lot of song to that song, if you know what I'm saying here. But because they kept it moving, your ear keeps listening for like, okay, now what's gonna happen? Well, now what's gonna happen? So that was neat. I enjoyed that. Let's look next at from 2021, Mark Colley's Book of My Blues, the album and the title cut. This is Book of My Blues. Let's give it a whirl.

0: Mark Colley and Book of My Blues, the title track from his 2021 album here on Thunderbolt Hope and the Lost Treasures. I really liked that. That was really good. I'm glad we found that. That's the whole point of this exercise, to dig up some cool tracks. In this case, that has a really junkhouse approach to it, both in terms of the production values and also, if you noticed, when you got to the first chorus after the verse section, like it already, that early beat was pretty good, but then it had that pushing in all the chips effect of having the backup singers and everything all come together at once, just really forward. I love it. Awesome. All right, we're going to be back in a little bit after these messages with more new tunes and cool mysteries here on MBC.
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2: 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I wanted to point out, we do have the National Indigenous Peoples Day events listing all on the NBC Radio page here. 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And if you scroll down a little, you'll see a great big National Indigenous Peoples Day poster with click to see events listing. So click on that and it'll take you to everything there. I also want to note that tomorrow, if you are in the Deschambeau Lake area, Jan Lake area, Sturgeon Weir, or along Highway 135, Sask Power will be working to improve the power system and will need to shut the power off along those areas, Deschambeau Lake, Jan Lake, Sturgeon Weir, and along Highway 135 from 11 a.m. to 5 p.m. tomorrow, Sunday, June 21st. Again, the power will be out for about 6 hours on Sunday, June 21st from 11 a.m. to 5 p.m. in Deschambeau Lake, Jan Lake, Sturgeon Weir, and along Highway 135. For updates on that outage or any other outage, you can visit saskpower.com/outages or check the Sask Power app, and they've got the outage map on there. Sask Power apologizes for any inconvenience.

cool stuff. The last one I'd mentioned, actually, Book of My Blues, Mark Colley. I did a Shazam on it to make sure I save it for looking it up later. And I was the 176th person to do that. So we're getting some real unknown music here, but really good. Really good tunes so far. This next one is apparently from Red Deer, Totem and Tusk from 2022. It's Saving Me on NBC.

Totem and Tusk from Red Deer and Saving Me here on NBC. But that was nice. I liked the violin tone. I liked the backup vocals near the end. Yeah, good little tune. Let's try this next one. It's listed as Crystal Smith and Nicole Perkins, who are Fox Worthy from 2022. It's Jesus and Jack. Let's give it a whirl.

Alcohol is sort of diametric opposites that are nonetheless entwined. Although that's an easy thing to, well, not easy, but a popular thing to go to songwriting well-wise. I think I've told you before, Kip Moore's I Plead the Fifth is one of my, you know, favorite tracks in here, which has very much the same idea, right? Like, right hand on the Bible, other on the bottle. That's, actually, now thinking about it now, because we're heading up to the Indigenous Music Countdown, of course, with Jeff Woods at the 4 o'clock hour. That'll run through for the next couple of hours after we're done here. And I don't know if you've had a look at the standings, the countdown recently. I can't speak to this week's episode, of course, because it hasn't aired yet. But last week, we had, I think, 8 or 10 or something like that Saskatchewan acts in the Indigenous Music Countdown, which is very exciting. So from a Saskatchewan context, and particularly from a Northern Saskatchewan context, anybody out there writing songs, if you look at both the good and the bad resulting from both religion and alcohol and how they interplay and how they are set against each other all across, you know, the country, the province, our area, there's a lot to be mined there in terms of exploration of themes. All right, we'll do one more before we take a break. Would you believe it's been almost 4 years since we played this Anne Murray tune? The roots country songwriter Fred Eaglesmith, singer-songwriter, Road Warrior, tours all over. You've probably heard his songs on here before already. He has an anecdote that he tells occasionally about going to a Canadian singer-songwriter retreat, and both Anne Murray and Stompin' Tom Connors were there, and he was musing to himself, like, boy, imagine a collaboration between Anne Murray and Stompin' Tom. It'd be titled Spread Your Little Wings and Screw Off. This next one is Anne Murray, Could I Have This Dance, from 1985, here on Thunderbolt Hope and the Lost Treasures.

Foxworthy, Jesus and Jack here on Thunderbolt Hope and the Lost Treasures. I like that one. I like the bluegrass sort of infused country approach to it. I like the interplay of the dynamism, like setting religion and alcohol.

0: As soon as we can fit in before the 4 o'clock hour, coming up after these messages.
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2: 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Manitoba has 80, and Alberta has 179. 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
8: The Prince Albert Grand Council Public Safety Implementation Team has been studying the feasibility of a PAGC-led police service designed around community needs and realities. They'll be holding engagement sessions in Lac La Ronge Indian Band communities to discuss the policing service study findings. These engagement sessions will take place Tuesday, June 23rd in Hall Lake from 11 till 2 at the Charlie Halkett Memorial Band Hall. Then later on Tuesday in La Ronge from 5 to 7 p.m. at the JRMCC. Wednesday, June 24th in Sucker River from 11 till 2 at the Band Hall. Thursday, June 25th in Grandmother's Bay from 11 till 2 at the Community Hall. And finally, Tuesday, June 30th in Stanley Mission from 3 to 5 p.m. at the Band Hall. A meal will be provided at each meeting, and interested members of the public are encouraged to attend. For more information on these community engagement sessions, please contact Public Safety Implementation Advisor David Sanderson at 306-941-9604.
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0: All right.

Johnny Orlando, the Shift Key remix of Everybody Wants You on NBC. That was a lot. There's a lot of elements in there, and I'm not sure they all necessarily gel. Like, you know, you can do the rolling club casino kind of bass or the house pianos, but I don't know. Maybe it needs a couple extra listens to grow on me, but I feel like there weren't really dynamics exactly per se. Like, everything was the exact same volume, all just kind of blasting at once. 2020 was a weird time to be releasing music, though. We were all, you know, stuck indoors. What were you going to do? Like, just dance by yourself, I guess. All right, from 2022, this is Five Roses to the Moon and Back on NBC.

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1: messages. 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
0: That's going to just about do it for me. Thank you so much for tuning in to Thunderbolt Hope and the Lost Treasures. The Indigenous Music Countdown is coming up next. Don't forget to have a wonderful National Indigenous Peoples Day tomorrow. From 2019, we'll close out with Carson Gray and Bo here on NBC, Saskatchewan's Indigenous Radio Network.

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4: June 21st, the National Indigenous Peoples Day will tasa. 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
2: Tanse, Buzu, Anin. What's up, music fans, and welcome to the Indigenous Music Countdown for the week of June 20th, 2026. I'm your host, Jeff Woods, and it's great to be with you as we begin a new week in exploring today's best new Indigenous music. Over the next 2 hours, we're going to hear 28 different songs from the IMC's top 40 lineup. This week, we're excited to introduce you to two new tracks. So let's get this week's IMC chart moving along all the way to this week's number one song. Kicking things off this week is Played the Fool. Glenn Audi, aka Played the Fool, is an Ojibwe indie alternative hip-hop artist who hails from the Wiskisipik First Nation in Manitoba. He has paired up with Cree hip-hop artist CJ the Gray of Cross Lake First Nation to bring his latest track, Main Man. Here is Played the Fool featuring CJ the Gray with Main Man, new this week at number 40 here on the Indigenous Music Countdown.
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Once again, that was Played the Fool featuring CJ the Grey with Main Man at number 40 this week here on the IMC. Up next, we have Pete Sands, a Navajo Americana artist who is from the Navajo Reservation in Utah. He is a multi-Native American Music Awards winner and has been a Time Magazine featured creator. His work is a unique blend of roots music, cultural storytelling, and modern Americana. Here is Pete Sands and the Drifters with Indian Girl, new at number 39 this week, here on the Indigenous Music Countdown.

number 39 this week, that was Pete Sands and the Drifters with Indian Girl here on the IMC. Our next track is by Nightap, an LC Pogtog First Nation, New Brunswick-based Mi'kmaq R&B singer-songwriter whose music blends soulful melodies with heartfelt storytelling. With a voice that carries both vulnerability and strength, Nightap creates songs that reflect lived experience, from late-night introspection to the power of connection and community. Here is Nightap with Just Friends, moving up two spots to number 38 this week, here on the Indigenous Music Countdown.

Once again, that was Night Tap with Just Friends at the number 38 spot this week here on the IMC. Up next, we have Logan Stats, a Mohawk artist who hails from Six Nations of the Grand River. Stats' music has been recognized with a Juno Award nomination, multiple Native American Music Awards, and the SoCon Indigenous Songwriter of the Year Award. Here is Logan Stats with Rainwater and Whiskey, moving up to number 37 this week, here on the Indigenous Music Countdown.

0: At the number 37 spot this week, that was Logan Stantz with Rainwater and Whiskey here on the IMC. You're listening to the Indigenous Music Countdown, Turtle Island's best Indigenous source for new tracks. I'm your host, Jeff Woods, and we're going to take a quick break and return with more of today's best Indigenous music. 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Stay with us.
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0: 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Once again, I'm your host, Jeff Woods, journeying with you through the IMC's Top 40 chart. The IMC crew would like to give a big shout out to everyone listening on Daybreak Star Radio Network in Seattle, Washington, MBC Radio in La Ronge, Saskatchewan, and 92.9 The Torch in Lac des Flambeaux, Wisconsin. Up next on the chart, we have Big Tones, a Cree Saulteaux recording artist based in Saskatoon, Saskatchewan. Big Tones shares his personal experience and offers perspectives on life through the eyes of Indigenous peoples. He moves audiences with his strong stage presence and masterful command of the mic. Big Tones uses hip-hop as a vessel to communicate aspects of pain and trauma, moving through to healing, celebrating, and taking back pride through culture. Moving up to number 36 this week, it's Big Tones with Things Get Easier here on the Indigenous Music Countdown.

at number 36, that was Big Tones with Things Get Easier, right here on the IMC. Coming up next on the chart, we have Jer Carrier, a genre-agnostic Cree singer-songwriter who carries roots from Cumberland House, Saskatchewan, now based in Edmonton, Alberta. Jer's art is more than a melody. It's the sound of someone who has been dragged to the edge and decided to stay there just long enough to find the view. Here is Jer Carrier with Honeybees, moving up three spots to number 35 here on the Indigenous Music Countdown. Yeah.

0: fly.
1: At number 35 this week, that's Jer Carrier with Honeybees here on the IMC. Coming up next, we have the Northwest Kid, a hip-hop artist from Gitsin descent who resides in Saskatoon, Saskatchewan. He has actively served as a poet and MC within the Canadian music scene for nearly a decade under the Northwest Kid. Their presence has enabled them to share the stage with artists such as Jeremy Dutcher, The Hallucination, Buffy St. Marie, and Lito Pimenta.

Katie St. Germain is a Métis country singer-songwriter from Niverville, Manitoba, and the granddaughter of Canadian Country Music Hall of Fame legend Ray St. Germain. Katie has quickly become one of Canada's rising country artists. She recently shared her 100-proof summer show dates, going on from this month through September. Katie will be making stops across Manitoba, Alberta, and a potential stop in Saskatchewan, so make sure to check out her website to find out full details. Here is Katie St. Germain, moving up to number 33 with Salt in the Wound, here on the Indigenous Music Countdown.

number 33, that was Katie St. Germain with Salt in the Wound here on the IMC. Mi'kmaq rapper, producer, and singer Wolf Castle is from the Pabateau First Nation, New Brunswick. He has been heralded as the Maritime's most promising young MC by Complex and one of this country's most promising young rappers by CBC Music. Mixing pop rap with old school roots, his lyrics are both catchy and confessional. Here is Wolf Castle featuring Jamila with Water, moving up to number 32 this week here on the Indigenous Music Countdown.

0: Once again, at number 32, that was Wolf Castle featuring Jamila with Water here on the IMC. I'm your host, Jeff Woods, and you're listening to the Indigenous Music Countdown, where all the best Indigenous music vibes can be found. We're going to take a quick break here on the IMC, which can be heard on amazing radio stations like Newhawk Radio, 91.1 FM in British Columbia, and NNBY, Northern Native Broadcast Yukon.
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0: What's up, music fans? Welcome back to the Indigenous Music Countdown for the week of June 20th, 2026. 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Let's keep the music going. Multi-award-winning Seminole rapper, producer, songwriter Doc Native is from Hollywood, Florida. In 2021, Doc Native and Spencer Battiest released the single Dream along with a music video. And in 2021, Dream was awarded Best Music Video from the American Indian Film Institute during the 46th Annual American Indian Film Festival. That same month,

Doc and Spencer headline the NBA Clippers halftime show at the iconic Staples Center in Los Angeles. Here is Doc Native with Locked In, climbing up to number 31 this week here on the Indigenous Music Cast.

0: I'm locked in.
1: Once again, at number 31, that was Doc Native with Locked In, right here on the IMC. Next up, we have C. Ballast, a Thunder Bay-based multidisciplinary artist and songwriter from the Ojibwe community of Netmizagamig Nishinabeg. A long-standing creator across mediums, she has exhibited visual art locally, regionally, and nationally while cultivating a deeply personal musical practice since the early 2000s. Known for songs filled with raw emotion and spiritual gravity, her music seeks out the deepest part of your spirit and lingers there. Here is C. Ballast with Doomed, moving up to number 28 this week, here on the Indigenous Music Countdown.

Once again, at number 28, that was Sea Ballast with Doomed, right here on the IMC. Up next, we have Donna Merrow, a captivating singer and heartfelt storyteller from Winnipeg, Manitoba, of Cree and Métis heritage. Don brings authenticity and purpose to everything he does. Whether on stage or off, he leads with heart, hope, and a deep desire to uplift others. Coming up on Canada Day this July 1st, you can catch Don live at the Princess Auto Stadium in Winnipeg as part of the Free Canada Day celebration. You can find out more details on his website. Here is Donna Merrow with Survivor, making the move to number 26 this week, here on the Indigenous Music Countdown.

Once again, at number 26, that's Don Amaro with Survivor, right here on the IMC. Up next, we have Haley Wallace, a pop R&B artist who hails from the Kitisoo Nation on the isolated island of Klemtu in the Great Bear Rainforest. In 2022, she released her debut album, Halulu, a project that became both a personal and professional pivot point. She has honed every facet of her craft, writing, recording, performing, visual storytelling, promotion, and the business of music. Here is Haley Wallace with Deadly, moving up three spots to number 24 this week, here on the Indigenous Music Countdown.

Once again, at number 24, that's Haley Wallace with Deadly here on the IMC. Our next track is by Jeremy Parkin, an Indigenous artist, producer, and performer from the Kwinalan Dune First Nation in Whitehorse, Yukon. Through 2023, Jeremy saw himself collaborating and working with the Vancouver-based label Land Back Records and tackling his first full original score for a featured film. In 2022, Jeremy returned with his release of his single Nobody Is Watering the Plants. He also received a nomination for Producer of the Year at the International Indigenous Hip Hop Awards and saw production placements for Toronto MC's Papito Scotty and All Seasons, as well as YouTuber comedian Curtis Connor. Moving up to number 23, it's Jeremy Parkin with Fighting here on the Indigenous Music Countdown.

0: At number 23, that was Jeremy Parkin with Fighting, right here on the IMC. 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I'm your host, Jeff Woods, and I'll be right back with more incredible talent from the IMC's Top 40 chart.
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0: What's up, music fans? Welcome back. I'm your host, Jeff Woods, and you're tuned in to the Indigenous Music Countdown for the week of June 20th, 2026. We would like to give a big shout out to the Aboriginal Peoples Television Network for all their sponsorship in recognizing the Indigenous talent. 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Up next, we have Zune, an Anishinaabe alternative rock artist from Winnipeg, Manitoba. Zune first emerged with Bleached Waves in 2020, introducing their self-described moccasin gaze aesthetic, braiding shoegaze textures with Anishinaabe storytelling. The debut garnered national radio rotation, spending 7 weeks at number one on the Earshot chart and reaching number one on the NACC Top 30. It achieved widespread critical acclaim, including the New York Times, Pitchfork, CBCQ, and Paste. Here is Zune with One Too Many Nights featuring Sam Jr., moving up to number 19 here on the Indigenous Music Countdown.

Teen spot this week, that was Zune featuring Sam Jr. with One Too Many Nights here on the IMC. Next up, we have Tegan Little Chief. A proud Cree Salt Lake country artist known for her bold, multi-octave vocals and heartfelt storytelling. Hailing from White Bear First Nation, she brings authenticity, strength, and deep cultural pride to every performance. Through touring, recording, and cultural storytelling, Tegan continues to build national and international momentum while creating meaningful connections with audiences across communities. Making the move to number 16 this week, it's Tegan Little Chief with Rezified here on the Indigenous Music Countdown.

Once again, at number 16, that was Tegan Little Chief with Rezified here on the IMC. Ayola is a music trio from Bashkortostan, Russia, performing contemporary ethno music in Bashkir language. Homai is dedicated to this image. It leads the listener along Homai's path from the spring of living water to the heights of the sky. This reminds us that happiness is born not from external sources, but from the purity of heart, faithfulness to one's roots, and inner strength passed down through generations. Here is Ayola with Homai, making the move to number 15 here on the Indigenous Music Countdown.

0: At number 15 this week, that was Ayola with Oh My, right here on the IMC. Next up, we have Smokey Campbell, a Cree singer-songwriter who was originally from Muskeg Lake, Saskatchewan, but now based in Southend. When he's not making music, Smokey is at home working with children in care and supporting families in his community, work that deeply influences his writing and purpose as an artist. Music is more than a passion for Smokey. It's a way to heal, connect, and tell real stories. Here is Smokey Campbell with Why She Lied at the number 14 spot this week here on the Indigenous Music Countdown.
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Up next on the chart, we have Burke Chodawan. A Saskatchewan-based Métis singer-songwriter, this award-winning artist's carefully crafted folk roots songs captivate listeners emotionally, fusing together his influences like Steve Earle and Waylon Jennings to create soulful storytelling with just the right amount of gravel. Here is Burke Chodawan with It's All Good at the number 10 spot this week here on the Indigenous Music Countdown.

0: At number 10, that was Burke Jodawan with It's All Good here on the IMC. 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
6: 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I'm from Isle La Crosse, and I am a Treaty from English River First Nations. I think with the sport, culture, and recreation, it just keeps the youth active, healthy, and out of trouble. It gives them an opportunity to go to different communities and to learn how to socialize with others. There is like way more opportunities and way more different sports and recreation for the youth. 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There's now like futsal. I've been doing this job with the Northern Sport, Culture, and Recreation, and I love it.
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3: 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I'm your host, Jeff Woods, and welcome back. A reminder to visit our website to view the chart and to watch our featured music videos from artists on the chart that include Kaylee Jade, Adrian Sutherland, and Shub. Up next, we have Melody MacArthur, a multi-award-winning singer, songwriter, and actress from Alberta, Canada, who has taken the music and theater world by storm. A self-made artist who writes her own music and crafts her own brand, MacArthur's work has garnered national and international recognition. Melody recently released a YouTube-exclusive track titled Rock Bottom. You can listen to it now on her YouTube channel. Here is Melody MacArthur with Roses Never Fade, climbing up to number 9.

At number nine, that was Roses Never Fade by Melody MacArthur, right here on the IMC. Curtis Clear Sky and the Constellations is an empowering musical movement led by vocalist, songwriter Curtis Clear Sky, who carries roots from the Kainai Nation in Alberta. Their sound moves fluidly between driving rhythms, soulful grooves, and empowering affirmations. The IMC crew asked what the inspiration behind this track was, and Curtis said, "Plant Your Dreams is about vision, resilience, and trusting the process of growth. It reflects the idea that seeds we nurture in our purpose, intentions, and actions will take root and grow to bloom. It's a message of empowerment and staying focused on purpose." Here is Curtis Clear Sky and the Constellations with Plant Your Dreams at the number 8 spot this week here on the Indigenous Music Countdown.

Once again, at number 8, that was Curtis Clear Sky and the Constellations with Plant Your Dreams here on the IMC. Chelsea Young is a Cree country artist who carries roots from Big Stone Cree Nation, now residing in Saskatoon, Saskatchewan. Starting with her viral kitchen table serenade back in 2017, Chelsea's journey has been remarkable. She has headlined festivals across Quebec and beyond, performing on stages of all sizes throughout Canada. Notable moments include opening for a renowned artist like Jim Cuddy at the 2022 Canmore Folk Festival, as well as Johnny Reid and Charlie Major in 2025. Here is Chelsea Young with Soul Tide at the number 7 spot this week here on the Indigenous Music Countdown. No.

at the number 7 spot this week. That was Chelsea Young with Soul Tide right here on the IMC. Next up, we've got Love, a soul R&B artist originally from Proudmaker Cree Nation, now based in Edmonton, Alberta. Her journey took a pivotal turn when she decided to fully embrace her artistry, stepping into her truth and reshaping her narrative. What followed was a rebirth. As Love, she channels raw emotion into songs that carry the weight of lived experience while remaining light enough to dance to. Whether she's celebrating matriarchal strength or voicing quiet moments of reflection, her music resonates with sincerity and grace. Here is Love with GOS at the number 6 spot this week, here on the Indigenous Music Countdown.

Once again, that was Love with G.O.S. at the number 6 spot this week here on the IMC. Next up, we have Kaylee Jade, an Edmonton-based Métis alternative folk

See. Next up, we have Kaylee Jade, an Edmonton-based Métis alternative folk singer-songwriter. At number five this week, it's Kaylee Jade with The Great Unknown here on the Indigenous Music Countdown.

0: Once again, at number five, that was Kaylee Jade with The Great Unknown, right here on the IMC. I'm your host, Jeff Woods, and you're tuned in to all the hits on the Indigenous Music Countdown for the week of June 20th, 2026. Stay with us. We'll be right back with the rest of your top 10 songs, including this week's number one track.
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5: Willow Cree Health Services would like you to know that June is Canadian Men's Mental Health Month. 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
5: 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We're getting real close to this week's number one track. Tammy Ray is a soulful Cree singer-songwriter from Whitefish Lake First Nation Treaty 8 territory, but now based in Edmonton, Alberta. As an author and language advocate, Tammy is deeply committed to Cree language revitalization, creating books and resources that support intergenerational learning and bring the language to life through music and story. Her work has been recognized by national media, with CTV News noting her efforts in using music to revitalize the Cree language, and CBC News highlighting her role in bringing Cree language into contemporary music spaces. Here is Tammy Ray with Here With Me, at number four this week, here on the Indigenous Music Countdown.
6: You're that star up in the sky.

Once again, at number four, that's Tammy Ray with Here With Me, right here on the IMC. Métis singer-songwriter Bobby Lee West hails from Saskatchewan. His music has spanned over 50 years, with his first big success coming back to him back in 1988, when Bobby, alongside the Main Street Band, won the prestigious Catch a Rising Star Award. Here is Bobby Lee West with 10 Pound Ball at the number three spot this week, here on the Indigenous Music Countdown.

Once again, at number three, that's Bobby Lee West with 10 Pound Ball, right here on the IMC. Cree rock band Hearts Roller is from Sweetgrass First Nation in Saskatchewan. Hearts Roller rises from the heart of the Canadian Plains with a sound rooted in the spirit of rock and roll, blended with touches of classic country and blues soul. Their music carries a timeless quality, driven by strong songwriting and genuine emotion. At that number two spot this week, it's Hearts Roller with Let Me Love You, right here on the Indigenous Music Countdown.